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I guarantee you'll be welcomed with open arms by Tony D, Lucky, Belle, Donna, and myself. Where did Donna go? She went someplace. Anyway, we'll welcome you right in, very friendly people. We're going to help celebrate someone special to the Memory Lane Show, his birthday today. And I also have a special announcement for my buddy Joey over at Crosswaves Radio. But, you know, all that will come in time. 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How sweet is that? Simply dial 605-472-9037. That's 605-472-9037. You can hear the phone ring and poof, like magic, you're listening to the live show. Now, the benefit is you can take me with you. If you go and got some errands to run, like going to the bank or going to the market or going to the bakery, take me with you. Make sure those data carriers don't charge you any extra money. 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But you know how those folks are. Bad, bad, bad people. Okay. Now, we can all admit the warmer temperatures are leaving us slowly but surely. Don't call me Shirley. Just slowly. So, I have an idea. I think it's safe to say that we can put away those bathing suits, suntan lotion, and lounge chairs. I got to do my lounge chairs yet, that reminds me. And start reminiscing about the wonderful summer we had at the beach. Perhaps the Ramones can provide the music.

Yeah, okay, Aaron, Lucky, Bell, Tony D, Donna. Yeah, I think it was on my end. Yeah, I dropped a little bit here and lost all my affiliates. Boy, I don't understand what happened. But anyway, let's get started with today's theme featuring our garage band galore with a group from Los Angeles, California. In 1966, the Standells had this track entered the charts. Now, in spite of the fact that they were from California, this song is about the city of Boston and Boston's harbor and the Charles River, which were notoriously polluted at the time.

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1: Hey, and I got an idea. Why should you be tuning into the Memory Lane Show? Well, let me give you a hint. Oldies. That's right. I play some oldie, maybe just a little bit. You can reminisce about what you were doing way back in the day, in the 50s, 60s, 70s, sometimes the 80s, when that song was being played on the old AM radio. Now, with that said, a group from Lincoln, Nebraska, known as the Professor Morrison's Lollipop, had this song make its debut on the Hot 100, later reached number 88. Back in 1968. Hey, that rhymes. 88 back in 68. 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
0: That's right, where we play those hits that will never ever die. I'm featuring my garage band galore on today's show, and turn to Every Mother's Son for our next tune. In 1967, the group from New York had this track make his debut on the charts. The tune would end up being their only top 10 hit.

0: Well, hello there. I am Beach Baby from Ocean Waves Radio, and I'm listening to Big Bob's Memory Lane Show on Big Bob's Memory Lane Show. He's the best surfer dude I know. I never thought that it would
1: end. Here you go. You got it. Best surfer dude that she knows. Beach Baby knows her stuff. She knows her beach surfers, too. Okay, let's get to the requests. They're piling up over here. I love it. This request comes in from our good friend and longtime listener of the Memory Lane Show, Chris from Brewer, Maine. Thank you, big time, Chris. He would like to hear this 1976 number 13 tune by a disco group from Philadelphia, Pennsylvania. They're called the Celso Orchestra. Here's a Memory Lane factoid for you. The track was featured in the 1942 movie The Fleet's Inn, starring Dorothy Lamour. Chris, I hope you have your ears on, brother. You asked for it and you got it.

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3: It's Phil's birthday. Bobby!

Oh, he's over in England, I hear. Okay, thank you, Tony. Well, he'll catch it on the replay. Maybe we can mention it to him. Let me squeeze in one more here. This next request comes in from a very loyal listener of the Memory Lane Show, Jimmy P. from Miami, Florida. Tunes into the Memory Lane Show over at Crosswaves Radio. I got a special announcement about Crosswaves coming up a little bit. Just hang in there. He would like to hear this 1972 tune by Roswell, New Mexico native John Denver. Now, the lyrics contrast the sadness of a summer ending, and that's what we're going through right now, with the natural beauty of autumn's changing colors. Folks, this one is definitely a diamond in the rough. You asked for it, my man Jimmy. You got it.

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1: Yeah, okay, rub it in, Vern. I know the surf's up down there. Yakshimash. Yeah, it's Polish, Donna, like Yakshimash. What do you want? Something like that, you know what I mean? I can understand Polish. I can't speak it very well. Anyway, Vern, I know that you're enjoying the sunshine and the warmth of the surfing down there. We're in a position now, this time of year, we'll have to almost pack our surfboard up, put it in a canvas, and put it in the rafters of the garage, and wait the next year. But the Bull Brummels are the next group on today's list of garage bands galore. 1965, the guys from San Francisco, California, had this track entered the charts. The tune would go on to peak at number 8 and be their only top 10 hit.

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1: Will we play those hits that will never, ever, ever die? Okay, let's get back to some cool announcements. This one is an announcement. Joey, I've said this many times, is the operator, owner and operator of Crosswaves Radio. Well, they're celebrating their 23rd anniversary of the show he does, Music of the Risen Sun. And that is some accomplishment in today's day and age. So I put aside a little happy anniversary song for Joey. I hope you have yours on, brother. This is for you.

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1: Yeah, this request is just sent in by our good friend Jimmy P. from Miami, Florida. He likes to send it all. Oh, I see the idea here. Jimmy's featuring songs that he likes about fall or autumn today. Very cool idea. Too bad I didn't come up with it. With that said, he would like to hear this tune by Justin Hayward. Now, his name may not sound familiar, not exactly a household name, but he was the guitarist and frontman for the rock band Moody Blues. In 1977, he recorded his first solo album, which contained this number 47 hit song.

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1: Okay, this request comes in from Donna down in Crockett, Texas. She'd like to hear this tune by novelty singer Alan Sherman. Okay, Donna, you asked for it, and you got it.

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1: 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And I just want to say, keep on rocking with Big Bob's Memory Lane Show. 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
0: Let's all take a moment to wish you yet, that's right, another happy birthday to Lindsay Buckingham, singer, songwriter, and producer, best known as lead guitarist and one of the vocalists of the music group Fleetwood Mac, as he celebrates number 77 on this date in rock and roll history. Now, strangely enough, back in 1977, the England-formed group had this track make its debut on the Hot 100, later would reach the number 10 position.

with wintry wine. Would thou wert not so unkind? April brings the sweet spring showers, on and on for hours and hours. Farmers fear unkindly May, frost by night and hail by day. June just rains and never stops, 30 days and spoils the crops. In July the sun is hot, is it shining? No, it's not. August cold and dank and wet, brings more rain than any yet. Bleak's

0: brings the fog. Should not do it to a dog. Freezing wet December then. Bloody January again.
1: Yeah, that's the way it goes, all right.
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1: K-W-Q-Q. I hope everyone is enjoying today's theme of featuring garage bands galore. Off of my next group, we turn to the Trashmen. In 1963, the Minneapolis, Minnesota group released a song that was a combination of two R&B hits by the Rivingtons, The Bird's the Word and Papa Oo Mau Mau. Their combo version would peak at number 4 on Billboard's Hot 100 Singles chart.

0: Trashman, right here on Memory Lane. Hey, don't touch them players, because we still have more of the wonderful theme today about garage bands way back in the day. I don't think there's any more of the garage bands like it is back in the 60s.
1: From Feature Story News in Washington, I'm Nick Harper. G7 nations have agreed to release 100 million barrels of diesel and crude oil, defusing a standoff with Donald Trump. A senior UAE official has described the attack in the cockpit of a plane bound for Israel as a dangerous terrorist act. And the US economy added just 29,000 jobs in September, far fewer than the 84,000 economists had forecast.
0: Let your fingers walk in and go try to figure it out and everything else. We will have that in this coming hour also. And then we will kind of have the Secret Fix tune that will morph right into the internationally famous Rock Out. Hey, something that everybody enjoys. Hey, I got an idea. While you're listening to these tunes that will never die, you can always surf on over to the main website, and that is memorylaneshow.com. memorylaneshow.com. And there you will find the affiliates of Memory Lane. They're all sporting the logo. 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You know, there's about, 30, 35, 50 of them there at random. Click, visit their website. And what you have to do is check out their programming schedule. These are very hardworking, sincere, and dedicated folks. And I, for one, I do take pleasure in shouting an attaboy and add a girl to them every chance I get. While you're visiting their website, you can always toss an email their way and tell them to keep up the great job. You know, I don't want them to go unrecognized. They do one heck of a job. Now, speaking of add a boy and add a girl, let me shout it out to Zeno Radio. They make it possible for you to listen to the live Memory Lane show using a mobile device. How sweet is that? The thing is that get your mobile device, you dial in. What's the phone number? Everybody knows what the phone number is. 605-472-9037. Let me give you that number again. 605-472-9037. And this way here, when you tune in, you can take me wherever you're going to go. You know, if you're going to the market or going to the bakery, going to the bank, or hey, if you're just driving around, take me with you and you won't miss a beat. And now for the comparison cover segment part of the show, as suggested by my good friend Dave in Southern California. Hey Audrey, can you help us out?
2: I will now prepare systems for comparison. Double-decker covers. The same song will be sung by different artists. Take it away, Bob.

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1: Okay, I kind of lost my place over here and my computer is jittering for some reason. I don't know if that's a technical term, jittering, but where the heck was I? Oh, I see. I see. It's jumping. Is the voice okay, or is it being chopped up? In the chat room, please reply and tell me what's going on over here. It doesn't look like Winamp is... Winamp, something's wrong with Winamp. I don't know why. Sounds good. Huh. That's interesting. The encoder, it goes... Send, and then it stops and it goes from, let's say it goes 15, 16, 17, 22, 23. Shouldn't be doing that, so I don't know what the heck is going on. I'm trying to get this next song set up and I'm having a heck of a time even going through the list. But that's my problem. Let's see, what we can do is we can talk about the weather. Oh, yeah. Give me a break. What is going on here? I need Doug, D-O-U-G. Doug, D-O-U-G. See, and I can't find it. Well, we'll have to work this out. Anyway, this week's comparison covers of the song Run Around Sue were suggested by Rosemarie. Who else? Thanks big time, Rosemarie. These songs, they were kind of different from one another. But dig this. They were both charted songs. The first version and the original was performed by none other than Dion in 1961. It would get listed on the Hot 100 chart, later become a chart topper on its way to a gold record. The second version was sung by Hollywood, California teen Leif Garrett, and it would make its debut on the Hot 100 chart in 1977. Which was what, about 16 years later, and it would reach number 13. But dig this, here's a memory lane factoid for you. Garrett was just 15 years young when he released his song. Wow, that, my friends, is definitely young. We've had some artists pretty young that we featured from time to time, but that one really takes the cake. That one's really young. Oh, this is going to be fine if this Winamp don't clear up pretty soon. Let's continue with today's theme of featuring garage bands galore by playing a song by Sir Douglas Quintet. In 1965, the group from Houston, Texas had this track make its debut on a Hot 100 singles chart.

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this request comes in from our long, long time friend Wayne out in Morden, Manitoba, Canada. That's not part of the USA yet. Someone's trying to make it number 51, but I don't think that's going to happen. Anyway, he'd like to hear this too by Stan Rogers. Okay, Wayne, brother, you got your ears on? You asked for it and you got it.

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1: Yeah, kind of cut into Big Red Ron there. Anyway, Stad Rogers, a very well-known Canadian folk singer and songwriter, too. That's a beautiful song, beautiful song. Okay, let's go on. Back in 1962, on this date in rock and roll history, a group of teens from Hawthorne, California, calling themselves the Pendletones, recorded three songs for Height and Dorinda Morgan, who ran a publishing business and two small record labels. Now, one of the songs would reach the Hot 100. Here's a memory lane factoid for you. Excuse me. When the tune was pressed onto the Sandex Records 45 RPM disc, it was credited to the Beach Boys, a name made up by the promotion man Russ Reagan, who had taken upon himself to rechristen the band, launching the career of one of America's most successful rock and roll acts.
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1: Okay, my next garage band, Galore, hails from Bergenfield, New Jersey, and were just known as the Knickerbockers. In 1965, this song made its debut on the Billboard's Hot 100 Singles chart, and would later peak at number 20.

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1: Happy anniversary, Joey. 23 years doing a show. Let's see, 2007. We're going at 19 years this month, in fact. In a few days, it'll be 19 years. Memory Lane. Anyway, in 1964, on this date in rock and roll history, the Animals' self-titled album enters the Billboard LP chart and contains their number one hit. Here's a Memory Lane factoid for you. The British album, The Animals, was released a month later with substantially different contents.

Okay, coming up momentarily is this week's Rate the Record. I told you about it. I'm not going to tell you no more. You have to wait. The band is featured. But first, the date is October 3rd, the year 1962. Exactly 64 years ago today, a Newark, New Jersey formed group had this blast from the past make its debut on the Hot 100, later to be a chart topper on its way to a gold record. Folks, here's the Four Seasons on Memory Lane.

The Four Seasons. Man, music don't get any better than that, does it, gang? Okay, got a request. Request dedication. The request comes in from Donna down in Crockett, Texas, and she'd like to dedicate this Ray Stevens novelty song to our own VIP Belle right in the chat room here. So without any further ado, Belle, this is for you. Thank you, Donna.

and screaming. Some thought he had religion, others thought he had a demon, and Harv thought he had a weed eater loose in his fruit of the looms. He fell to his knees to plead and beg, and that squirrel ran out of his britches leg unobserved to the other side of the room.

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2: 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Or if you have a Twitter account, you can tweet me at memory_lane. And after the top of the hour, I'll give you the results to determine if this song should have been a hit or not. Now let's get to the song. The band were known for hits like The Wait, Don't Do It, and Ophelia, just to name a few. But after researching, I ran across a diamond in the rough. Back in 1969, the Woodstock, New York-formed rock group released Up on Cripple Creek, a tune that reached number 25 on the Hot 100. However, the B-side tune, which appeared at number 245 on Rolling Stone magazine's list of the 500 greatest songs of all time, it was never released as a single. So I ask you, why not? Perhaps we can figure it out by voting. Here's The Night They Drove Old Dixie Down by the band.

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1: Okay, the Joe Misheard Service. Okay, the song you just heard is this week's Rate Your Record by the band The Night They Drove Old Dixie Down. Get your votes in. We'll leave the polls open till about 5 minutes and 51 seconds after the top of the hour. How's that? And that'll give Bert the time to get them all together and scrutinize the situation, look for hanging chads and fake ballots, and give us the results. How's that? And then and only then we will inform the entire universe. How about a tune? Donna from Crockett, Texas, send this one in. She wants to hear this one by Sheb Woolley from back in 1958. That's right, 58. Wow, long time ago. Okay, Donna, you asked for it, dear, and you got it.

0: 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This is Eddie Carson from Odyssey Radio, the variety and indie station that plays anything and everything. 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
1: Okay, this next song was also requested by Paul from Sterling Heights. He hit my playlist today. Okay, thanks, Paul. I'm featuring garage bands galore on today's show, and turn to the Lemon Pipers for our next tune. In 1967, this song entered the chart. It'll be a chart topper for the guys from Oxford, Ohio.

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1: Okay, this is where we played hits that will never die. 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

First Class by Beach Baby, or Beach Baby by First Class. Yeah, old song for our one of our better affiliates, Ocean Waves Radio. Boy, kind of slipped my mind. Beach Baby or Ocean Waves Radio. I hope everyone is enjoying today's playlist as I feature Garage Bands Galore. The five Americans hailed from Dallas, Texas, and enjoyed having this song peak at number five back in 1967.

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1: From Feature Story News in Washington, I'm Nick Harper. G7 nations have agreed to release 100 million barrels of diesel and crude oil, defusing a standoff with Donald Trump. A senior UAE official has described the attack in the cockpit of a plane bound for Israel as a dangerous terrorist act. And the US economy added just 29,000 jobs in September, far fewer than the 84,000 economists had forecast.
2: The record totals, they're coming in, and we're Snoopy's fingers are getting sore from jotting all the numbers down and figuring it out. We still got Double Decker coming up, the Vault Song, Seeger Fix tune that'll morph right into the internationally famous Rock Out. So you want to make sure you stay for the whole show. 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Hey, you could do that for about, I don't know, just say about maybe 7 or 50 times, something like that, until you get tired. But anyway, the object is you get a feel for what the affiliates shows, what they offer on their schedule, something you might like. Then you can send them a little contact email and tell them to keep up the great job. Now, I for one appreciate the opportunity to give them all an attaboy and attagirl during the show. Because I'm going to tell you something. I know these are hardworking, sincere, dedicated folks. I, for one, hey, take the time out. I've been chastised for it many a time, but I still say thank you very much for carrying the Memory Lane show. And what other thing here? You can also tune in to the, I got to say, the attaboy and attagirl to Xena Radio, because that way you can tune in to the live Memory Lane show with your mobile device. Hey, simply by dialing 605-472-9037. That's 605-472-9037. Lock into the show. This way here, you can do some chores around the house, like wash the dishes or do the laundry or mop the floors, whatever. Or if you got some errands to run, go to the bank or, I don't know, go to the bakery, whatever. You lock into the show, and this way here, you won't miss a beat. Okay, all you dudes and dudettes out there, it is time for
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1: Okay, the voting polls are officially closed. As I said, 5 minutes and, what did I say, 51 seconds? 15 seconds? Something like that. Anyway, the voting polls are officially closed for this week's Rate the Record. It featured a song by the band called The Night They Drove Dixie Down. Oh my God, this is unbelievable. Anyway, I don't play the game, and everybody's going to holler at me, I can tell you that right now. I gave it a 6. I liked the song, but I couldn't go gaga over it, if you know what I mean. Now, some people kind of agreed with me, and others didn't. That's okay. 17% of today's listening audience gave it a 4. 8% gave it an 8. 25% gave it a 9, and a whopping 50% gave it a 10. So you have 75 and 83% of the people gave it an 8 or better. I got to believe it probably should have been released as an 8-track side and maybe charted. Not too bad. Now, maybe charted in a lot of 10s. Boy, oh boy. Maybe the top 30, 40, somewhere around there. Maybe closer to 40. Anyway, I want to thank each and every one of you for taking the time out of your busy schedule and play Rate the Record, your opportunity to voice your opinion and interact with the show. Now, I did get a couple emails that are pertinent to Rate the Record. The first one, they wish to be anonymous, but they said that right off the bat. Don't mention who this is. They want to know how many songs have had votes of all 100 or all 10 being 100%. Okay? Out of all the Rate the Records we've had done, 2 songs reached that plateau of everybody who called in and voted gave it a 10. 2 songs. I'm not going to mention the songs because I might use it for something else later on. Not today, but later on sometime. So I kind of would. But anyway, 2 songs. And also, I can't find that other email. So I'm going to continue on until I find the email. Let's continue with the theme today of featuring Garage Bands Galore by playing a song by the Gentrys. 1965, the group from Memphis, Tennessee, had this track enter the charts later it peaked at number 4.

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1: Okay, I found the email, and I know what I was supposed to say. A lot of people playing Right the Record, many of them, were in the chat room and sent me emails for their vote, said they liked the Joan Baez version of The Night They Drove Dixie Down, many of them. And Chris from Brewer, Maine, I don't know if he's trying to chastise me or just give me his opinion. His opinion was that it should have been in the top 20 easily. Well, you know, everybody can vote the way they want. Isn't that true? And so if you shake your head because of my vote, shake your head, shake your head, shake your head. It's what I thought it was when I gave it a 6. Anyway, okay, let's continue on here. Where the heck are we now? In 1981, on this date in rock and roll history, Billy Joel released the first digitally recorded live album, Songs in the Attic. A collection of tunes he recorded before his big breakthrough hit, which was this 1977 number 3 gold record.

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1: 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In 1966, the Bronx, New York group had this tune entered the charts. Later peak at number 5 on the Hot 100.

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2: Oh yeah, I'm really goofed up now. Paying attention to too many things. Let's get this set up here real quick. What can we talk about in the meantime? Next week? Yeah, we got a show next week. You're going to have to stay to the end of this show before you find out, because I don't even know what the heck it is. Go. Okay. Al Kooper was the founding member of this group, and in 1971, he had this track he listed on the Hot 100, later peak at the number 32 position. Folks, here's Blood, Sweat, and Tears on Memory Lane.

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1: Boy, when you listen to something from that group, what the heck was it now? Not the Blues Magoos, I forget. My mind is fried today for some reason. That lead singer has definitely got a distinctive voice. You know who it is right off the bat. Much like Freddie Mercury, same thing. I'm featuring Garage Band Garage Doors. Yeah, my garage door. Garage Band Galore on today's show. And turn to the Outsiders for my next tune. In 1966, the group from Cleveland, Ohio, had this track enter the charts. The tune would peak at number 5 and be their best charted song.

Outsider, but time won't let me. Well, folks, it was a very sad day back in 1967 when we learned that folk legend Woody Guthrie passed away from Huntington's cholera, chorea. Snoopy, what is that word that she got there? She don't know. She typed it out, didn't know. Anyway, disease in a hospital where he had spent the last 10 years. Wow. Let's all take a stroll on memory lane back to 1940 when Guthrie wrote this tune.

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1: Well, I hope everyone enjoyed today's playlist, because I had really had a good time putting it together with Brother Kevin over Troublemaker Experience. I'd like to close this segment with a track from maybe the best known garage band. Any guesses? Well, if you're thinking of the Kingsmen, you're correctamundo. In 1963, they had this tune enter the charts, which would peak at the number 2 position.

let's go. Louie Lou I. By the Kingsmen. Okay, all you cool cats and cool skirts out there, you know this rock out time is that part of the show when you should turn them speakers way up, move that furniture around to make some room for yourself, put on those white bobby socks and then those dancing shoes, and get ready to shake it on the dance floor. Or here's an idea, you can just do a little bed dancing like Donna. We're going to start today's rock out with this 1991 number 24 Seeger Fix tune from Ann Arbor, Michigan. It's the Bob Seeger Super Bullet Band.

Hey, Mr. Bob Seger and the Silver Bullet Band. You know, after a little slow Seger song, let's kick it up a bit with Jack Scott, Leroy.

0: Yeah, you can't have Jerry Lee Lewis have him close out a rock out. That's right. That's what it's all about. Great tunes by great artists. Okay, a couple announcements to make. I got a lot of time left, so I can take my time and talk slow. First of all, I want to shout one more time a super-duper congratulations to Joey Weston over at Crosswaves Radio as he celebrates his 23rd anniversary of the show that he does, Music of the Risen Sun. Congratulations, Joey, and best to you for another 23 years. Please allow me an opportunity to provide all the terrific listeners out there a suggestion or two. Firstly, please wash your hands. Keep them clean. That'll reduce the chances of catching any diseases. And you probably look into, now's the season to go ahead and get your flu shots and your COVID shots. And Snoopy and I got our COVID shot already. We're doing probably the flu shot sometime next week. I think it's been 2 weeks. So stay with it, folks. You don't want to get that nasty stuff. Now, you can all do me a favor by helping out the elderly who might live near you. Hey, very, very easy. You know, just call them up or knock them on the door. Knock on the door. And you say something like, "Hey, Mr. Bojangles, I'm going to the market. Is there anything that you and Mrs. Bojangles might need?" You know, something like Ritz crackers or Philadelphia cream cheese or potato chips. I'm saying all my stuff. That's the way I can remember. Anyway, you know, maybe some lunch meat, whatever. They would appreciate it very much. And I'm going to tell you something. It's really no big deal on your end. It really isn't. I mean, you're going to the store anyway. So you got a cart. You put in a few things, some bread and some milk and maybe some butter or peanut butter or jam in the cart for Mr. and Mrs. Bojangles. And you do your shopping too. Just keep it separate so you know when you get to the cash register, you can get that on a separate bill just in case Mr. and Mrs. Bojangles ask you, "Well, how much do I owe you?" Now, here's the trick. If they don't ask you, that's quite all right. So you're out a couple dollars. Big deal. You just go ahead, give them the goods, and say, "Have a great day." You're going to feel good about yourself because this gesture that you just did was in good faith and helping someone out. They're going to feel good because they've trust. Now they can trust somebody. Maybe they'll say, "Hey, Tony, you know, I'm going to the market. Here's a couple $100. Watch it for me. Don't spend it. Just watch it for me because that's part of my budget. I don't want to spend it at the market." You never know. You might be able to be in a position to do them a favor. Nevertheless, it's the great thing to do. How about the folks in our own chat room? Aaron, Tony D, Rockin' Al, Bell, Donna was here, Lucky was here. Give yourself a big round of applause. I appreciate it very much. Next week is it's simple. It's very, very simple. It's simply 63. Kind of rhymes there a little bit. Good show as always. Thank you, Aaron. You know, that's what the theme is next week. Simply 63. If you don't know what it's about, well, you might want to tune in next week and find out. I'll be more than happy to tell you at the beginning of next week's show what simply 63 means. What do you think it means? I'm going to play songs from 63? The yoke's on you. That's not necessarily true. Hey, I made that rhyme too. The yoke's on you. That's not necessarily true. Anyway, thanks a lot. Great time today. Stay safe. Stay healthy. I wish everybody no flu during the flu season. No COVID during the COVID season. Love and hugs to each and every one of you. Bye-bye.
1: Oh, no. Is it that time already? Come on, gang. Sing along with me. Na, na, na, na. Na, na, na, na. Hey, hey, hey. goodbye.
2: 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Big Red Ron from Lincoln Oldies Station in Lincoln, Nebraska. 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A big hello to our good friend Jason over at Mix Radio Preston. All the fine folks at Sleepy Cat Records, our longtime friend Denny from That Classic Rock, our good close friend Sam Smith from KDBS Radio, playing oldies in old school forever. 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
3: From Feature Story News in Washington, I'm Nick Harper. G7 nations have agreed to release 100 million barrels of diesel and crude oil, defusing a standoff with Donald Trump. A senior UAE official has described the attack in the cockpit of a plane bound for Israel as a dangerous terrorist act. And the US economy added just 29,000 jobs in September, far fewer than the 84,000 economists had forecast.
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0: Remember the era of the anti-war songs, the late 60s? It's Edwin Starr, his follow-up to War called Stop the War Now on ABC Oldies. J.P. McCartney, the best of the 60s, 70s, and more. 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

0: BBC Oldies, the Beatles, Norwegian Wood. That is the second take, the version before the real version we heard on Rubber Soul. It'll be out, if you haven't already got it, on the new Rubber Soul box set. You Three Dog Night fan? We got them. We got the Supremes. 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

0: Sealed's one of my favorites from the doo-wop era, 1958. 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

0: From Feature Story News in Washington, I'm Nick Harper. G7 nations have agreed to release 100 million barrels of diesel and crude oil, defusing a standoff with Donald Trump. A senior UAE official has described the attack in the cockpit of a plane bound for Israel as a dangerous terrorist act. And the US economy added just 29,000 jobs in September, far fewer than the 84,000 economists had forecast.
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0: ABC oldies, Bee Gees from their dancing era, disco stuff. You should be dancing. J.P. McCartney, the best of the 60s, 70s, and more. Robert Redford passed away, 89 years old. One of the best movies ever did was The Sting. So we got a song from that. The Entertainer by Marvin Hamlisch, next on ABC Oldies. Choice.
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2: One of the ways Avis tries harder is working at night, so you're ready in the morning. Yeah. Oh, by the way, it's a Chrysler Cordoba, and it's blue. See you in the morning.
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0: ABC, all these Beatles, everybody's trying to be my baby. The original done, of course, by Carl Perkins. J.P. McCartney, the Eagles are coming up. Did you know their album, 71 to 75, The Greatest Hits, is now 38 times platinum? Unbelievable, the biggest selling album of all time. We've got the Eagles' Tequila Sunrise coming up on ABC Oldies.
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2: 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But mommy doesn't paint it up. Mommy doesn't smear it up. This is what we do for first aid now. Goes the back teeth. Goes the back teeth.
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2: 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Wah! But mommy doesn't paint him up. 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This is what we do for first aid now. Goes the back teeth. Goes the back teeth.
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0: From Feature Story News in Washington, I'm Nick Harper. G7 nations have agreed to release 100 million barrels of diesel and crude oil, defusing a standoff with Donald Trump. A senior UAE official has described the attack in the cockpit of a plane bound for Israel as a dangerous terrorist act. And the US economy added just 29,000 jobs in September, far fewer than the 84,000 economists had forecast.
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0: the only Starry Star Night, Vincent, Don McLean, J.P. McCartney on ABC Oldies. McLean recently announced he's doing his last tour coming up this fall. The Marvelettes are going to kick off a power play next, and the late Ronnie Dove on the way too on ABC Oldies.
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0: ABC Oldies, the Beatles, and Mother Nature's Son. Of course, we have a Beatles song every hour on ABC Oldies. Coming up, a Beatle helper, Billy Preston. 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
0: Billy Preston. Nothing from nothing equals nothing.

0: Down from 4 up to 3 this week, Billy Preston, Nothing from Nothing Leaves Nothing. Of course, you know, he played with the Beatles. It's the classic countdown, 1974. In 74, Richard Nixon was the first U.S. president to ever resign after Watergate. The number one team in baseball was the Oakland Athletics. In football, the Miami Dolphins. And in hockey, the Philadelphia Flyers.
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0: Olivia Newton-John, up from 3 to 2. I honestly love you.

0: ABC Oldies, a future number one song. It's Olivia Newton-John, I Honestly Love You. It's a classic countdown. Time now for the top of the pop, the number one song, the cream of the crop.
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0: ABC Oldies, General Johnson, the chairman of the board. It's Carolina Girls, J.P. McCartney, more great oldies coming up. 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

From Feature Story News in Washington, I'm Nick Harper. G7 nations have agreed to release 100 million barrels of diesel and crude oil, defusing a standoff with Donald Trump. A senior UAE official has described the attack in the cockpit of a plane bound for Israel as a dangerous terrorist act. And the US economy added just 29,000 jobs in September, far fewer than the 84,000 economists had forecast.

Julian Lennon, Too Late for Goodbyes on your Decades Breakfast. Rewinding back to the start of the week then, Monday morning, 28th of September. Let's get straight into your lyric game this morning. These are lyrics I've got for you. Shake up the picture, the lizard mixture with your dance on the event tide. What is that song? Any ideas on that one today? Shake up the picture, the lizard mixture with your dance on the event tide.

Friends and I missed again on your Decades Breakfast. So then on the show, your musical memories, your musical birthdays, your one second wonder, your year of fortune. What day is it today? We've already kicked your lyric game off as well. On this day, 1943, Nick Nicholas was born of Steppenwolf.

birthday today, Nick Nicholas. What a name of Steppenwolf, born on this day, 1943. There's their song, Born to be Wild. On this day, 1946, Helen Shapiro was born. We all know this one.

0: Chumpy, chumpy, cheap, cheap. There we go. Middle of the road on your decades breakfast. And happy birthday today, Helen Shapiro. Alive or past, we do those musical birthdays and walking back to happiness. Let's do Year of Fortune.
1: 1983.
0: 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In a moment, I'll play you Tracy Ullman. First up, Paul McCartney and Michael Jackson.

0: Let it go back to the 80s, 1983 this morning on your Year of Fortune. Move Over Darling, Tracy Ullman and Paul McCartney, Michael Jackson, Say, Say, Say. On the way then, more of your musical memories and your musical birthdays. If you missed our lyric game this morning, well, you haven't missed it, I'm going to give it to you again in just a moment.
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Come on, baby, light my fire. The Doors on your Decades Breakfast. And we are doing your lyric game this morning for your Monday, first one of the working week. And the lyrics today are this. Shake up the picture, the lizard mixture, with your dance on the event tide. If you're struggling with this one, you might kick yourself when you hear what it is. Just don't be too hard on yourself. Don't want to give yourself a little bruise, do you?

the Talking Heads, so good it was used in a movie called Cool Runnings. You youngsters, you won't know what that is, but it's a fantastic movie. I tell you what, you can play that today and it'll just have everybody laughing. On this day, 1974, Andy Kim went to number one on the US singles chart. Rock Me Gently.

Andy Kim on the US singles chart back in 1974. Rock Me Gently, remember playing that one on my record player. On this day back in 1950, Paul Burgess was born. He was drummer with 10cc.

0: is We Do For Love. Superb 10cc on your Decades Breakfast. Happy birthday to the drummer with 10cc, Paul Burgess, born on this day, 1950. Let's give you the answer to your lyric game this morning. The lyrics today for your Monday were this: shake up the picture, the lizard mixture, with your dance on the event tide.
1: Shake up the picture, the lizard mixture, with your dance on the event tide.
0: So obvious now, isn't it? How about that? New moon on Monday. Perfect for today, right? Duran Duran. We don't just throw this show together, you know?

Monday, Duran Duran, there you go, there's your lyrical answer this morning for your Monday morning. It was all planned, that one, being a Monday and all that. Decades Breakfast, another hour of the oldies on the way for you. We've got your 1 second wonder. I'll play you 1 second of a famous song. See if you can work out what that is. Plus, what day is it today and what's your name? It could be your day today.

From Feature Story News in Washington, I'm Nick Harper. G7 nations have agreed to release 100 million barrels of diesel and crude oil, defusing a standoff with Donald Trump. A senior UAE official has described the attack in the cockpit of a plane bound for Israel as a dangerous terrorist act. And the US economy added just 29,000 jobs in September, far fewer than the 84,000 economists had forecast.

Elton John, I don't want to go on with you like that. It's another hour of the oldies for you on your decades breakfast. Mark Gale playing all the songs that you love to sing along to. Have you done your morning exercise yet? No? Well, how about doing it to this?

0: got a brilliant week of these for you. Any ideas on today's 1 second wonder? It's a very famous song.
1: Give me the music.
0: See, I'm always good to you. I always play your famous song. It's probably one of your favourites too.

is on your Decades Breakfast. I'm Sorry Suzanne. Love that. Superb. That's a sing-along song right there for you. Let's do a couple of musical birthdays. First, let's say happy birthday today. Andy Ward. You won't have a Scooby who he is, let me tell you. He was with Marillion. Born on this day, 1952. And here they are, Incommunicado.

Ryan Incommunicado on your Decades Breakfast. Happy birthday today, Andy Ward of Marillion. Born on this day back in 1952. A year later, the legend Jim Diamond was born. Something a little bit slower.

0: Monday, 28th of September. 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It's International Poke Day. 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

Take a Bit in the Middle, part two this morning. 1974, number one, 3 degrees. When Will I See You Again? And in 1969, it was number two for Kenny Rogers and Ruby. Don't Take Your Love to Town.

0: Hancock, I thought it was you on your Decades Breakfast. Mark Gale playing your favourite. Any ideas on the 1 second wonder today? This is the 1 second I played you earlier.
1: Give me the music.
0: There you go, there it is. I reckon you know that one.

You two and Desire on your Decades Breakfast and the Farm all together now. Let's do your final musical birthday this morning. It's a biggie. On this day, 1938, Benny King was born.

0: heavenly birthday today, Benny King. Well, on this day back in 1938, Stand By Me. That song's going to live forever. One of those absolute corkers, right? Let's give you the answer to your one-second wonder this morning. Is this a corker today?
1: Give me the music.
0: Oh, yes, it is. The answer, Rolling Stones, Get Off of My Cloud.

is your 1 second wonder answer for your Monday morning. First one of the working week, Rolling Stones. Hey, you get off of my cloud. Your Decades Breakfast with Mark Gale. Done for your Monday then. More of the songs you love to sing along to on the way. Don't go anywhere. Great songs like the ones I've been playing over the last couple of hours. That's what we do here. Have a fabulous Monday. See you in the morning.

0: From Feature Story News in Washington, I'm Nick Harper. G7 nations have agreed to release 100 million barrels of diesel and crude oil, defusing a standoff with Donald Trump. A senior UAE official has described the attack in the cockpit of a plane bound for Israel as a dangerous terrorist act. And the US economy added just 29,000 jobs in September, far fewer than the 84,000 economists had forecast.
1: Morning show. Do you know, the more you rely on computers, the more they never fail to let you down. I don't know why that is. Shall we have a go and see if we can do it this time round?
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3: US Air Force reportedly withdrew its bombers from RAF Fairford because of new threats against the base after last week's suspected terror plot. Georgia Lee has the details.
4: America had been using the base since former Prime Minister Sir Keir Starmer gave them permission to do so for defensive strikes in Tehran. But US officials say they flew back last night after three suspicious vans were spotted near the site last weekend. In total, six men have been arrested, the most recent, a 25-year-old dual UK-Iranian national who was arrested on suspicion of preparing terrorist acts.
3: The Conservatives will unveil their economic policies today, with Kemi Badenoch warning that radical measures could be necessary. Plans to make homes more energy efficient, scrapping the Environment Agency and make paying tax simpler will be floated by Shadow Chancellor Andrew Griffith. He says their plans are the most ambitious deregulation project in a generation. Israeli authorities say they've banned Green Party leader Zach Polanski from entering Israel after his party voted to define Zionism as racism. Israel's foreign ministry says the Greens are calling for the destruction of the state, but the party leader says supporting Palestinian and Jewish rights can coexist. This summer, a UK-based charity taught 38 children to swim in Bangladesh, where drowning is the leading cause of death for children aged 1 to 4. Sripa Village have taught more than 500 kids to swim since 2017. Emma Gibbs is from the charity. She says that's not all they do either.
5: The family's come and live for 3 years and they're taught livelihood skills, vocational skills, education, basic numeracy. And it's just, you know, and the swimming forms part of that. So they're just... You know, they're learning new skills and then they leave us and they go out and they become independent.
3: And engineers in Scotland are teaming up with some in Japan to put whiskey into space. They're planning to put it in a rocket in 2028, which will measure how it ages beyond Earth's atmosphere. The scientists behind it say they're expecting to create some very bold flavours as a result. That's the latest from Radio News Hub. I'm Frankie Hersein.
1: Now, this is going to be one of those days. Do you know, it's only 3 minutes past 9, the wheels have fallen off already. Let's see if we can try and get through the next 3 hours without stalling completely. Do you think we can manage that?
6: Monday morning! Aww.

Novelty Mora getting us underway, and what a start to the week, eh? And the Tarzan Boy. It's 7 minutes past nine. We've been rewiring the studio over the weekend. I think I probably mentioned this on Friday, and I don't think we've completely finished. I thought we had. I was misinformed. So things not quite as they should be. We'll do our very best to muddle through. Maybe if I didn't mention this, you wouldn't have noticed. No, you're not that daft. All of our usual stuff today, details of that, on their way soon.

class of 1987. Do you know, when I say that, it does not make me feel old. Bananarama, I heard a rumour. 9:10, very good morning. Welcome along the morning show on your favourite station on your favourite day of the week. Only one of those statements is actually true. You can decide. Now, looking at the national newspapers in a moment, but a very happy birthday today to Bob Geldof, 75 today. And in fairness, looking every day of it, but what a glittering career. All the music of the Boomtown Rats, and of course, that's the reason we're making him our featured artist this morning. Also, Steve Miller of Steve Miliband fame, don't mention Ed Miliband or Glenn Miliband. I think I've done that before. We'll be playing a song from, well, from Steve Miller a little bit later on today. Born in Milwaukee this day, 1943. Now, let's have a look at the first part of our national newspapers today. Many of the papers leading with the coverage of the Conservative Party conference. The Times angling its front page this morning on Kemi Badenoch, pledging to scrap a series of environmental regulations, including strict net zero standards. The Daily Mail taking a slightly broader view of Badenoch's reset of the party, saying she was moved to get it battle ready for an election, with direct echoes of Margaret Thatcher's approach back in the 1970s by releasing plans for a return to common sense Tory values. Elsewhere today, and under a large headline, which reads Bad to the Future, Daily Mirror running a piece that opens Badenoch with saying she's accused of trying to take the country back to the days of austerity under the title of the Nasty Party. Elsewhere too, the Metro running a rather large image of Badenoch next to a story saying she's vowed to be like a no-nonsense mum as she moves to make the Conservatives the common sense party. Also likens her approach to echoes of Thatcher. Finally, in our first part this morning, Badenoch's promise to save the pension triple lock, along with her attack on the Prime Minister Andy Burnham for going after the elderly, according to her, is the top line for the front page of this morning's Daily Express. That then, our first part of the national newspapers. More to come after this.

Another one of those schoolboy classics. Yep, it's the Bellamy Brothers. And if I said you had a beautiful body. 16 past nine, very good morning. Welcome along. It's the morning show for Monday. And back to our national newspapers today. Now, atop its front page today, The Sun has a short story on Kebby Maddenoch warning that Britain must not become a nation of little ghettos and migrants should embrace our culture. However, it's leading on what it builds as an exclusive about two of the hosts of Match of the Day Dating. A large image of Mark Chapman and Kelly Cates sits behind a headline, Love Match of the Day, which, of course, most of us do. National newspapers continuing then, and Financial Times looking at a drop in the global deal-making for the first time since American President Donald Trump with his trade war, noting high interest rates are threatening to derail a blockbuster period for both mergers and acquisitions. Andrew Mountbatten Windsor, now he's taken a decision which is to take legal action against Thames Valley Police of his arrest 8 months ago in relation to the Epstein files. Now this story leading Monday's Daily Telegraph today. Now he said that he's asked a judge to determine whether the force's actions towards him were lawful. Now Andrew, who the paper says was questioned for almost 12 hours on suspicion of misconduct in public office before being released under investigation, has always strongly denied any wrongdoing. The headline, Horrifying Scale of Child-on-Child Sexual Abuse in Schools Revealed. That runs atop the Guardian's front page today. Further down, picture of Rowan Atkinson in full Blackadder garb. That catches the eye, paper revealing a cunning plan to reveal and revive the classic 1980s historical comedy as a live show. The hit show Celebrity Traitors brought a smile back to contestant Mayor James amidst her split from footballers. Well, one in particular, Daily Star with that story. Bit of a non-story, really. And that's on the front page today. The link between Manchester City owners and the property where Andy Burnham is set to build Number 10 North. Now that dominates the front page of the I newspaper this morning in what it calls a sweetheart deal. Those then, our national newspapers, between now and midday, will do our best, our very best, to colour the picture in. That's of course if the technology will allow us to.

I always like to play that every now and then. It's the original version, written rather curiously by one Mick Jackson. Not to be confused with Michael Jackson, who, a very different animal. There he was, though, from 1978. And Blame It on the Boogie. 22 and a half past nine. Very good morning, then. Hope you had a lovely, lovely, relaxing weekend. It's been a bit miserable here, weather-wise, but, that was before we even stepped outside. We've been doing a rather curious rewiring operation, kind of reinventing the wheel. You know what it's like when you've got something and you sort of add a bit to it and then you add a bit more and then very soon you end up with a bowl of spaghetti around the back. Well, that's where we were. We decided to grab the bull by the horns and unplug everything. Sadly, the horns have stuck us in a place we didn't want to, and things have been a little tricky to put back together. You can never find things, can you? You put something, where's that thing gone? No idea. And then everybody's looking suspiciously at everybody else, thinking they've swiped it. But in actual fact, we will be there probably, I think realistically Wednesday before we've actually got everything back to some semblance of organisation. So I think where I'm going with this is a little warning that things may be a little, curious, things going wrong during the course of the programme. This, probably not that unusual. We're quite good at things going wrong. Now, let's get back to the news and the United States. They've withdrawn all of their bombers from RAF Fairford. That's according

on the 27th of September when police were alerted to three suspicious vehicles near to the airbase. Now, five men were initially arrested on suspicion of terrorism offences near to the base, subsequently arrested and released on bail. Now, a sixth man, a UK-Iranian national, was also later arrested but also released on bail. Sources from Whitehall haven't disputed the decision from Washington and saying that it was in response to the incident of the airbase in Gloucestershire. We've also been told that it was a military rather than a political decision which was taken at operational level and communicated from the US military to its British counterparts. UK's Ministry of Defence not offering any comment on this story. Now, tracking websites showed the B-1 bombers flying out of RAF Fairford on Sunday. New York Times reporting that US commanders had received new threats about Iranian-backed plots against RAF Fairford. That's according to two US officials. Now, a newspaper writing that the new information part of the same threat from 3 weeks ago. Officials, of course, acted quickly after specific details emerged in the last 24 hours. Now, it's been reported the planes took off whilst aerial refueling aircraft were still being scrambled to support their flights to America. Only days after the incident at RAF Fairford, our Prime Minister Andy Burnham saying that there were strong indications that Tehran had played a part in the incident, but he hasn't yet provided any further details on that.

0: Roberta Flack, Danny Hathaway together, and back together again. Happy birthday today to Bob Geldof, our featured artist, and of course, the frontman of the Boomtown Rats. Tons of hits in the late 70s, early 80s. I'll be digging out four of those. I know we've gone from three to four today, all that between now and midday. Right now, though, just after 9:30, time to catch up with the latest headlines.
1: From Radio News Hub, I'm Frankie Hairsine. The US Air Force reportedly withdrew its bombers from RAF Fairford because of new threats against the base after last weekend's suspected terror plot. Israeli authorities say they've banned Green Party leader Zach Polanski from entering the country after his party voted to define Zionism as racism. The Conservatives will unveil their economic policies today, with Kemi Badenoch warning that radical measures could be necessary. And the National Trust say it could be a vibrant and colourful autumn because of the hot and dry summer.

Mark Cohen walking in Memphis. Independent local radio for a Monday morning, 25 minutes away from 10. It's the morning show. Andy Lloyd with you through until lunchtime today. As I mentioned, a few technical problems in our studio for the next few days. It's not just a one-off. We're in the middle of doing something fairly radical. And whenever we do radical, something very bad always happens. We are hoping to have everything maybe wrapped up by Tuesday or Wednesday. But in the meantime, it's Band-Aid, well, in every sense, a Band-Aid radio held together with sticky tape. And mentioning Band-Aid, now how's that for a tenuous link? Happy birthday today to Bob Geldof, 75 today, playing a track from him in around about 5 minutes' time. Now, Conservative Shadow Chancellor Andrew Griffiths set to outline his plans for the UK economy, including hopes to cut taxes, cut red tape, and cut house building costs. Griffiths, along with his colleagues, are going to use day two of the party's conference in Birmingham to explain how they also want to reduce food costs, support Heathrow Airport expansion, abolish Natural England, and the Environment Agency. Now, another prospective policy is replacing agreements designed to compel developers to fund community projects and services in areas where they want to build. Now, Griffiths will be describing his approach as the most ambitious deregulation project in a generation. Reform UK suggesting the Tories were simply copying their policies. Now, Griffiths' speech comes after the Conservative Party leader Kemi Badenoch published a 100-page document explaining her guiding principles and how her party would act should it return to government after winning the next general election. Now, following their historic defeat in the 2024 election, Conservatives have been trying to rebuild and to convince voters that they can be trusted again. Now, the Tories, though, facing repeated attacks from their opponents for their record in government, particularly on the economy between 2010 and 2024. Speaking on the media this morning, Griffiths saying that infrastructure development was key to his plan, throwing his support squarely behind the expansion at Heathrow Airport. Somebody sooner or later, he said, has to get serious about getting this country growing again. Now, pressed on whether he would keep the pension triple lock. Now, Prime Minister Andy Burnham has proposed making changes there. He said, we are going to keep it. Now, back in 2021, the then backbencher Griffiths wrote an article saying that the state pension triple lock was unfair, as pensioners could gain from the misfortune of others. Senior Conservatives, including the former Chancellor Jeremy Hunt and the shadow Foreign Secretary Tom Tugendhat, have both individually suggested that the current triple lock is unsustainable. Now, Griffiths will be accusing Andy Burnham of wanting to pursue a socialist fever dream of the 70s, adding that the Tories want to deliver cheaper homes, lower taxes, and rather less red tape. That's one of the stories making the news this morning. I'll be looking at the weather soon, and of course, our Nuts at 9, 9.45. Another one of those historical comedy classics. I use the word historical very, very loosely. That's 9.45.

0: Level 42. It's just running in the family, 90 minutes away from 10. A very good morning. Monday morning, back to work for most of us. I know, quite depressing. It'll soon be summer though, don't worry. Or Christmas, whichever comes first. I think it's Christmas. Now, speaking of Christmas, we're doing something a little Christmassy in our Nuts at 9 today. Don't ask me, I've no idea. I told you things were going a little wobbly in the studio today. Before all of that stuff and nonsense, our birthday boy Bob Geldof celebrating. And before that, let's have a look what's going on in the world of business this morning.
1: Shadow Chancellor Andrew Griffith is set to announce what he calls the Conservatives' biggest deregulation programme in a generation. The plans are aimed at cutting the cost of new-build homes by around £50,000 while scrapping a packaging charge that the party says could reduce shopping costs. The proposals also include changes to planning rules, tax simplification, and support for a third runway at Heathrow. More than 160 offshore oil workers could take strike action in a dispute over pay, with their union warning of a major impact on UK fuel supplies. Unite says workers at oil and gas operator Apache have backed industrial action, which could begin this month across seven offshore assets. The union warns disruption could affect the entire pipeline system and potentially hit fuel supplies across the UK. And restaurant chain Slim Chickens is planning on opening more drive-thrus across the UK. It's part of expansion plans they say will create around 1,000 new jobs. Borbaran Restaurant Group says the first drive-thru, which will open in Broughton Shopping Park tomorrow, will act as a blueprint for more nationwide.

0: kissed at least once or twice.
1: Whether he did or not, we never got to find out. Bob Geldof celebrating his birthday today. And there he was from, what was that, 1980 with that one, Someone Always Looking At You. We'll be playing a few of the classics too, between now and midday. Time now though, we're a bit late with this. Should be 9.45. Slap myself around the chops at 9.47. I know, frightening. Time to do our nuts at nine. Now this is a song that came out in Christmas, or at Christmas. It's a very Christmassy kind of song, but it's the sort of thing that I thought can be played any time because, well, it's nuts. It's one of those dodgy edits, I suppose, which even a five-year-old can do on a home computer these days. Back in the 1970s, though, we were bowled over by the technology, and we were very easily impressed. And Chris Hill, he was the one doing the impressing.
2: It's nuts at nine.
3: Andy Lloyd's nuts at nine.
4: A special announcement.
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7: Oh no. Oh no. Oh no, no, no, no, no.
4: Oh yes! But this year, he's traded in his reindeer for a motorbike.
8: Here I am again.
4: Hey, Santa, how'd you get around so fast?
9: All you gotta do.
4: And where are you going now?
8: Up down the road again.
4: Oh my goodness, there's been a terrible accident. What are we going to do without Father Christmas?
10: Gentlemen, we can rebuild him. We have the technology. We have the capability to make the world's first bionic Santa.
4: But who can perform such an operation? We are going over now to the House of Commons. Here, both major parties are in full agreement over the financing of a bionic operation. And Jim Callaghan and Margaret Thatcher have issued the following statement. Everyone is asking Mrs. Thatcher...
11: Is that Jimmy's ring you're wearing?
4: But not everyone is happy. Some Conservatives are saying to their leader...
12: Wake up, Maggie!
4: But what has Mrs. Thatcher done now?
13: She slapped Janet's face.
4: Now Mr. Callaghan is saying to Mrs. Thatcher...
14: Oh, Maggie, I wished I'd never seen your face.
4: Mrs. Thatcher is saying to Jim Callaghan...
15: You dirty dog.
4: And now fighting has broken out in the house. Mr. Speaker, do something.
16: If the boys want to fight, you better let them.
4: We return you now to the peace and quiet of the Bionic Laboratory. And here, the operation has been a great success. Tell us, Santa, how do you feel?
17: Brand new.
4: We all know Steve Austin has a bionic eye. Jamie Summers has a bionic ear. What is your special bionic feature?
18: My ding-a-ling-a-ling.
4: Well, it's almost Christmas. And Santa, it's time you were on your way.
19: Here I go.
20: How long is this record going on?
1: Chris Hill, who I think probably works on a sports radio station these days. There he was then, 1976. Oh, how we love that. And the Bionic Santa. It's 10 minutes away from 10. A very good morning.

0: Hazel Dean. You probably knew that already, didn't you? Turn It Into Love. Well, the recipe book for that one is a little dog-eared these days, but I think I can still whip one up. I just need a mixing bowl and a microwave. I can do wonders with a few leftover raisins. It's time to go stateside.
1: It's time for more malicious gossip.
2: I'm Peter Reynolds, and this is your LA Spins Minute. Sabrina Carpenter will be joining Tom Holland in the forthcoming Fred Astaire biopic in which Holland will portray the acting and dancing legend. Carpenter will play actress Ginger Rogers, who was Astaire's dance partner in 10 films. Well, we all know that Sabrina can sort of dance based on her recent Short and Sweet tour, but can Spidey dance? We'll see. Just 4 years after launching Wild State, Chris

Benjamin Grayson, who paid himself handsomely but had a very thin development slate to show for it, is getting most of the blame. Let the day drinking begin. I'm Peter Reynolds, and that was your LA Spins Minute.

another classic from Phil Spector's famous Wall of Sound, the Crystals' Da Do Run Run. So much more to come in our second hour. A regular trip for the Bradshaws, of course, round about 10:15. More birthday tracks from the birthday boy, Bob Geldof. And, of course, we'll be catching up with the latest sports and shows.

0: From Feature Story News in Washington, I'm Nick Harper. G7 nations have agreed to release 100 million barrels of diesel and crude oil, defusing a standoff with Donald Trump. A senior UAE official has described the attack in the cockpit of a plane bound for Israel as a dangerous terrorist act. And the US economy added just 29,000 jobs in September, far fewer than the 84,000 economists had forecast.
1: After US officials gained new information about threats against the base, Georgia Lee has more.
2: It's after a suspected terror plot there. The bombers went back to their bases last night. The US had been using them for their defensive strikes against Iran. On Saturday, counter-terrorism police said a sixth man had been arrested in connection. The 25-year-old dual UK-Iranian national was detained on suspicion of preparation of terrorist acts. Senior police chiefs say the investigation is hugely complex and they're looking at multiple lines of inquiry.
1: Andrew Mountbatten-Windsor is taking legal action against Thames Valley Police over the search warrants that led to his arrest. Earlier this year, he was arrested on suspicion of misconduct in public office over allegations he shared sensitive information to Jeffrey Epstein. A private High Court hearing will take place on Thursday. A spokesperson says it'll aim to quash the warrants. Spanish Prime Minister Pedro Sanchez has announced a snap election over the country's housing crisis. His government recently suffered defeat on emergency measures following protests over affordability. The vote will take place on the 29th of November. Experts are calling for global action on the link between the use of screens and poor mental health, poor sleep, and a lack of exercise amongst young people. Researchers from Switzerland have accused tech companies of making features like infinite scrolling deliberately addictive and treating health as an afterthought. And a UK charity is hoping to help save lives in Bangladesh by teaching kids how to swim. Drowning is the leading cause of death for children under the age of 4 in Bangladesh.
3: They're just taught how to swim, they're taught how to tread water, they're taught how to save others. So eventually when they leave us after 3 years, they go back to their own community and they've got that skill set, but they also pass it on to other children as well.
1: That's Emma Gibbs from the charity Sreeper Village. They've taught 38 kids this summer, bringing the total to over 500 since 2017. From Radio News Hub, I'm Frankie Hersine. Good morning.

Olivia Newton-John and a rather racy video. Well, at least it was by 1981 standards. Let's get physical. Six morning show minutes past 10. A very good morning. Welcome along. Second hour of our programme today. Time for a reminder, if we dare, of what's going on in the national newspapers today. And the Daily Telegraph reporting this morning that Andrew Mountbatten-Windsor has launched legal action against Thames Valley Police. Now, that's over his arrest earlier this year. The former Duke of York was detained on suspicion of misconduct in public office following the release of some of the Epstein files. Mountbatten-Windsor has consistently denied any wrongdoing, reports saying that he's asked a judge to determine whether search warrants that allowed police to raid his home were lawful. The paper noting that it's the first legal challenge of its kind by a member of the royal family since King Charles back in 1649. The New York Times reporting this morning that the United States has withdrawn all of its B-1 Air Force bombers from RAF Fairford in Gloucestershire. Now, this because of new threats about an Iran-backed plot. Six men had been arrested and released on bail in connection with a suspected terrorist plot. Now, this, of course, happening at the base last month. The Wall Street Journal this morning claiming that a branch of the Islamic Revolutionary Guard Corps have recruited UK nationals to carry out the attacks. According to this morning's Guardian, thousands of sexual offences by children against other children are being reported to the police in England and Wales every year. It says on average that almost five crimes a day against children aged 12 and younger are recorded in both primary and secondary schools. The Children's Commissioner for England, Dame Rachel D'Souza, describing peer-to-peer pressure in schools as widespread and normalised, says that important steps have, though, been taken to tackle it in recent years. The Daily Mirror this morning saying that the Conservatives plan to cut benefits while scrapping the cap on earnings for free childcare shows that they are the same old Tories, bad to the future. Now, that's the paper's headline this morning. The paper leading on the pledge, of course, from the party leader Kemi Badenoch, to scrap environmental quangos, end net zero regulations and push through a third runway at Heathrow to end what it calls the doom loop of low economic growth. The Daily Mail calling it Kemi's common sense blueprint. And finally this morning, global deal-making fell below $1 trillion in the third quarter of this year for the first time since Donald Trump introduced his infamous trade tariffs last year. Now, according to the Financial Times, they're saying that the activity fell to $986 billion as high interest rates are threatening to derail what it calls a blockbuster period for high-profile mergers and acquisitions. Those, then, are national newspapers for this Monday morning.

Patsy Gallant. Although the Americans do rather manage, well, they manage to mispronounce everything, not least of the word gallant, which is gallant. I've no idea where they get this from. So she could be Patsy Gallant. I've no idea. I've got a sneaky feeling she probably is American, from New York to LA. I think the clue is probably in the song title. At 13 past 10, Bradshaw's just around the corner. But birthday boys and girls to remember Steve Miller, we mentioned earlier, singer, songwriter, guitarist, best known, of course, as Steve Miller of the Steve Miller Band, Abracadabra, their big hit, which was, 1982? Brian Johnson, singer, songwriter, and lead singer with AC/DC right now, born in County Durham this very day, 1947. Russell Mayle, now he's 78, frightening stuff, singer with Sparks. This town ain't big enough for the both of us, of course, we played the other day. Born in Los Angeles this very day in 1948. Also celebrating, of course, Bob Geldof, Irish-born singer-songwriter, and, of course, for most people of a certain age, who will always be the King Rat of the Boomtown Rats. We'll be playing a few more tracks from them. For younger people, of course, you will remember him as the rather dishevelled one, responsible, for the most part, for Band Aid and then Live Aid after it. Harold Faltermeyer, now there's a name to conjure with, gave us Axel F, remember that? Also did music for Top Gun and The Running Man, born in Munich this day, 1952. Daniel Baldwin, actor in Homicide, Life on the Street. Cheerful stuff, eh? Born in New York. Guy Pearce, Australian actor. He was he in Neighbours? I've got a sneaky feeling he was. When I say he's Australian, actually born in Ely in Cambridgeshire, so he's not that Australian. Of course, one of the stars too of Priscilla, Queen of the Desert. Kate Winslet, 51 today, with the one that wouldn't give up any of that door to Jack. Let him drown. In Titanic, of course. And probably best known for those of us of a certain age and a certain way of looking at things as being in Extras, where she was brilliant, really good sport. And one of my favourite comic actresses right now, Diane Morgan, she giving us a Philomena Kunk. I have to be so careful with that. Also, doing rather brilliantly with Android, 51 today. Time then, as I mentioned, to head to Manchesterford, just around the corner from where Morgan was born in Bolton, and time for us to check in with the Bradshaws.

0: you there. What are you doing hiding down there for?
1: Oh, I'm not hiding. I've dropped something.
0: What have you dropped? Shall I help you to find it, man? Man, the door! Right, just a minute.
1: Hush, Billy. Come away.
0: Why, ma'am?
1: Just come away.
0: Shall I hide down there with you, ma'am? Who is at the door?
1: No one.
0: There is. I can see him trying to loot through the letterbox. Is it a robber? Oh, he's gone to the window and he's trying to peep in. Ma'am, is he a robber?
1: No, Billy. Hush. Get your head down.
0: Put down here behind the sofa, innit? Oh, the burglar's peeping through the letterbox now, ma'am. Oh, shall I poke this stick in his eye?
1: No, Billy, come away.
0: Well, who is it?
1: It's only the club man.
0: You're not frightened of the club man, are you, ma'am? He gives me toffees and everything. He won't get you, I don't think.
1: Hush a minute, love. He'll give up in a bit.
0: But why?
1: I haven't got any money for him this week.
0: Ah, are we poor?
1: No, I've overspent, that's all. What with Whit Week coming up. Don't you tell your dad.
0: Hey, look, he's going away. He's peeped over the window again, but I don't think he seed us.
1: Oh, my knees.
0: I'll give her a tug, ma'am, and help you up.
1: Oh, don't you dare say a word to your father. He'll go through the roof if he knows.
0: Right. Oh, the clubman's gone round the back, ma'am. Someone's just jumped down into the yard. Ma'am!
1: Oh, Billy.
2: Audrey, have you been in all this time?
0: Yes.
2: I've been hammering on the front door, stood there like Piffy outside my own house. Now, what's going on?
0: It's all right, Dad. Me mum just thought...
1: Billy, hush. Where's your key, Alf?
2: It's over there on the sideboard. Never mind that. Why don't you answer the pigging door?
0: Half
2: the street was out. I took the skin off me knuckles. If the lad hadn't have been in, I'd have thought you'd had a fancy fella in here with you.
1: Well, Alf, you'll warp out Billy's mind with your incinerations.
0: What's a fancy fella, ma'am? Is he the club man?
2: Hello. Clocking on with a club man, eh?
1: Oh, Billy.
0: I'm sorry, ma'am. I didn't mean to tell him.
2: You what?
1: Oh, you're making it worse.
0: I didn't mean it.
1: I thought you were the club man knocking and I didn't answer because I've got no money till I get me housekeeping.
0: Yeah, we was hiding behind the sofa and I saw you loot through the letterbox and I was going to poke me stick in your eye because I didn't know it was you and I didn't even know if he might be the club man. I thought he was a burglar trying to get us, so that's why I was going to poke his eye out with me stick, but I'm glad I didn't because you would have had no eye, would you? But if you had been a burglar, well, that would have been all right.
2: Audrey. Put the kettle on.
0: A burglar with only one eye would be no good, would it?
1: Alf, aren't you annoyed?
0: I've never seen a burglar with one eye.
2: As long as you're not clocking on with a club man.
0: Never ever.
1: Alf, aren't you daft? Fancy thinking that. I'll brew up for you.
0: I've never even seen a burglar with two eyes. I'm glad as well.

1987 for that one. Stock Aitken and Waterman are actually recording something under their own name. Quite unusual for them. And Roadblock. 23 morning show minutes past 10. Back with the Bradshaws tomorrow, round about quarter past 10. Independent local radio for a Monday morning. News today then that the UK's biggest broadband provider, British Telecom, has agreed to buy a rival operator. Now that's TalkTalk, and they've agreed to do this to save the company from collapse. Now the takeover would end months of speculation over the future of TalkTalk and mean that services for its millions of customers will continue as normal. Now British Telecom's chief executive Alison Kirkby saying that it provided a safety net for those who rely on the company. The administrator for TalkTalk saying that it also provided some certainty for the 900 members of staff employed by TalkTalk. Virgin Media, though, they're calling the deal a stitch-up, which allows BT to tighten its grip on the market. The government have given itself the power to have the final say on the takeover, citing its importance to critical public services. Now, as things stand, TalkTalk has over 1.5 million retail customers and 1 million wholesale customers.

business forward, saying too that British Telecom should explain quickly and painlessly what this means for contracts, prices and services. Now that's Ernest Duckhew speaking from the comparison site Uswitch, saying that the deal means nothing changes today. Now, the regulator Ofcom saying that broadband customers should have the right to end a contract without an exit fee if a new owner puts the price up beyond what was in the contract. Now, TalkTalk began originally as a challenger to BT in the broadband market, listed on the London Stock Exchange, but taken over by private equity in 2021. Now, ever since then, the customer building up an awful lot of debt, whilst managing to lose some customers too, leaving it unable to pay some of those that it owes money to. That, one of the major financial stories this morning. At 26 past 10, and happy birthday today, Bob Geldof, 75 today.

second track this morning from the birthday boy. Bob Geldof celebrating his birthday today. I'll try my best to squeeze two more in. Also, Russell Mayall of Sparks fame. He's celebrating. Now, we did play This Town Ain't Big Enough for the Both of Us last week, so I'll dig something else out. Do that in around about 5 minutes' time. Bit of curious news.

0: was the number of kids who were toilet trained before starting school. You may all think that was a given. Apparently this has now increased slightly in a city where parents were having to be given potty training guides. Now York was the subject of this first city-wide pilot, also put on workshops for parents and offered special training for early years staff. 20 local authorities across England now signing up to launch similar schemes to tackle the number of kids starting school without being toilet trained. Now, the government's saying that the pilot's results were encouraging, confirming they were committed to 75% of pupils reaching a good level of development by the end of their first year in school, and to do that by at least 2028. It's 10:30. Let's have a look at the latest headlines.
1: From Radio News Hub, I'm Frankie Hairsign. US Air Force reportedly withdrew its bombers from RAF Fairford because of new threats against the base after last weekend's suspected terror plot. Israeli authorities say they've banned Green Party leader Zach Polanski from entering the country after his party voted to define Zionism as racism. The Conservatives will unveil their economic policies today, with Kemi Badenoch warning that radical measures could be necessary. And the National Trust say it could be a vibrant and colourful autumn because of the hot and dry summer. When the

David Sylvian and Japan and Ghosts. It's 25 away from 11 o'clock. Now, a Dutch woman has won the World Porridge Making Championship. Now, who knew there was one? Now, she did that too by bringing her own water all the way to Scotland. Something very special about the Dutch water, apparently. Gina Salzberg, now, she took the golden spurtle in Carriage, using nothing more than an organic pinhead oatmeal, a salt and water. All of this coming from the Netherlands. Australia's Rob Reed, he won the speciality competition with porridge cannelloni. You'd think some people would have a little more to do with their time. Seemingly not. Now, film company A24 has produced a set of Robert Pattinson nesting dolls, featuring six different versions of the actor. The wooden dolls represent characters from The Rover, Good Time High Life, and other things he's been in too, with the entire Pattinson collection fitting neatly inside itself. Just one of those things for somebody who's got everything. And if they had that, they really would. Six friends have been joining pub number 205 on what they describe as their never-ending pub crawl. The Jolly Boys, and I suspect they probably are fairly jolly, are spending more than a decade visiting London boozers, finally securing an invitation to the Keys. Now, this is an exclusive pub inside the Tower of London, and they did that after 3 years of trying to get their foot through the door. Or is it past the bouncer? Keepers at Longleat, now they're hoping for baby porcupines after introducing a male called Gus, short for asparagus, apparently. Don't ask me. Now, introducing asparagus to a female called Pumpkin. Now, the safari park saying that the two porcupines appear to hit it off immediately. How could you tell? Any resulting mini porcupette would arrive after a pregnancy lasting over 200 days. And more than 60 animals attending an interfaith pet blessing at Edinburgh's Greyfriars Kirk. I don't know. I don't write these things. Dogs, cats and even a rat called Violet joined the service, marking the Feast of St. Francis of Assisi. Now, that's the one that Thatcher referenced. Probably not thinking about blessed dogs. Now, this followed by a parade through the historic kirkyard and a wreath being laid at Greyfriars Bobby's grave. You had to be there. It's a happy birthday to the frontman of Sparks. Now, they had a series of hits in the early 70s, of course, including This Town Ain't Big Enough for the Both of Us. They kind of had a bit of a hiatus right throughout the 1970s. Couldn't really get a song back in the charts. Until along came 1979. They had two. They had Beat the Clock, which was quite fab. This, the other one, it was the number one song all over heaven, and played for you right here on the morning show as our way of saying happy birthday to the legend that is the man with the biggest perm in pop.

0: 19, morning show, minutes away from 11. Playing Sparks, 1979. And the number one song all over heaven. Play that one especially because it's his birthday today. Now, a 150-strong anti-migrant demonstration crowd gathering at a south coastal town. All of this in a bid to stop migrants who'd crossed the English Channel in a small boat and being brought ashore by the RNLI. Some flares were set off, a few scuffles too with police. Now, this during the standoff at a marina in Gosport in the early hours of this morning. Home Office saying that 149 migrants have been picked up mid-channel in a rescue operation run alongside the RNLI and a French vessel. Now, they were taken by coach to a processing centre in Kent, a second known landing of large numbers of migrants this far west along the south coast over the recent weeks. A police cordon was in place in Gosport, where the atmosphere of the protest did remain, mainly peaceful. Some protesters stopped police vans from advancing by standing in front of them and chanting "Shame on you" and "Deport the lot." Hampshire Police said that it had deployed officers to support partners in the event of an emergency at sea. The force imposing conditions under the Public Order Act, as well as powers prohibiting the wearing of face coverings. Hampshire's Police and Crime Commissioner Donna Jones saying she was calling on the Home Secretary to intervene urgently to ensure that UK Border Force had the capacity and the number of vessels to transfer people on the water to Dover. Posting on social media, she said that each protest is costing around £150,000 from the police budget, which we can ill afford to spend. She said that means that less police officer time on the street in Hampshire and the Isle of Wight too. Urgent action has been needed and this has to stop. Zoe Huggins, who's the Conservative leader of Gosport Borough Council, said she was angry, frustrated and saddened that they were in this scenario all over again. She said too that a small number of protesters had left debris, barricades and nails on roads and had started a couple of small fires too. She said that the call to action is that Border Force have bigger boats they can intercept and take them straight to Dover to a processing centre, and that Gosport doesn't then have to be an initial reception area. Time to have a look what's going on in the world of showbiz today.
1: The widower of best-selling author Sophie Kinsella has said she's loving us forward almost a year after her death from brain cancer. Henry Wickman unveiled a plaque in her honour at the Cancer Research UK Cambridge Institute, where scientists are researching new treatments for glioblastoma. Kinsella, known for her Shopaholic series, sold more than 45 million books worldwide. Spoiler alert for last night's Strictly Come Dancing. Chris Appleton became the first contestant to be eliminated from the competition. The celebrity hairstylist and his professional partner Amy Dowden lost their movie-themed dance-off against actress Jamie Winstone and Carlos Gu. The episode saw a peak of 5.6 million viewers. And actress Celia Imrie says she does not want to be remembered for the infamous fart that became one of the standout moments in The Celebrity Traitors. The 74-year-old, who appeared on the show's first series, says she broke wind accidentally because she was nervous. Imrie says she enjoyed taking part in the programme, but remains frustrated that she was eliminated halfway through the competition.

the Dream Academy and life in a northern town. Now, I've actually hit a dilemma this morning. I'm one of those people that can never remember which dustbin it's time to put out in our weekly collections. So I always get confused and usually follow the lead of the neighbours because they seem to have a better handle on remembering than I do. I got very confused today because either one of the neighbours is having a joke, maybe he knows what I'm doing, but he's put both out. Now, that's really confused me now, because I don't know, was he covering his options? Or maybe he follows another neighbour who he probably hasn't put the bin out. Maybe we're just all playing a rather complicated game of follow my leader. Maybe you can get some kind of alerts, can't you, from the council that tell you. I was just trying to avoid that, because that is a true admission that I've lost the plot. Andy Lloyd's Morning Show. Now, mist and fog patches in the south this morning, clearing during the course of the morning, then staying dry with warm sunny spells. Cloudy and windy in the north, outbreaks of rain and drizzle at times, gradually turning a little cooler across Scotland. Tonight then, winds easing in the north of England and rain moving across central parts of the UK. Clear spells in the south, mist and fog patches forming. Turning quite chilly though, where we do have clear skies. And as we head into Tuesday, now, fog moving clearly in the south, then staying dry with warm sunny spells. Outbreaks of rain continuing in central parts, some sunny spells and showers further north, but feeling quite cold. Top temperatures then for this Monday morning, 19 degrees Celsius for Nottingham, Sheffield, Newcastle and across Merseyside. 18 in Cardiff, Derry highs of 17, Aberdeen 19, West Midlands 20 for Birmingham, Glasgow 15, 22 degrees in London for you today.

0: Ian Jury and the Blockheads and Reasons to be Cheerful Part 3. We never did find out what happened to Parts 1 and Parts 2. Maybe one day we will find out. Probably buried away in some secret vault somewhere. Perhaps we should set a competition. Maybe you can even add your own entrance to that. The things that make your day complete. Well, we've had one of those mornings this morning where at least we're here. And we're still breathing, probably the best we can hope for. We've still got in our final hour today more catching up to do with things going on in the world. Time now, though, to go stateside.
1: It's time for more malicious gossip.
2: I'm Peter Reynolds, and this is your LA Spins Minute. Olivia Rodrigo has teamed up with Taco Bell for a new flavor in their Baja Blast line of drinks, which is a blend of Mountain Dew and pink lemonade. The launch also coincided with the launch of Rodrigo's The Unrattle Tour, which will bring her to LA for 8 nights at the Intuit Dome. Hopefully, the Baja Blast doesn't cause explosive diarrhea. Actress Debbie Mazar is best known for roles on such TV series as Entourage. Dead or alive? Alive. Mazar was back in the limelight as she joined Madonna during her opening performance at the 2026 VMAs, her first appearance at the ceremony in 23 years. Mazar is now free to return to obscurity. I'm Peter Reynolds.

0: From Feature Story News in Washington, I'm Nick Harper. G7 nations have agreed to release 100 million barrels of diesel and crude oil, defusing a standoff with Donald Trump. A senior UAE official has described the attack in the cockpit of a plane bound for Israel as a dangerous terrorist act. And the US economy added just 29,000 jobs in September, far fewer than the 84,000 economists had forecast.
1: New threats against the base after last weekend's suspected terror plot. Georgia Lee has the details.
2: America had been using the base since former Prime Minister Sir Keir Starmer gave them permission to do so for defensive strikes in Tehran. But US officials say they flew back last night after three suspicious vans were spotted near the site last weekend. In total, six men have been arrested, the most recent, a 25-year-old dual UK-Iranian national who was arrested on suspicion of preparing terrorist acts.
1: Andrew Mountbatten Windsor's taking Thames Valley Police to court over the search warrants that led to his arrest. The former Duke was arrested earlier this year on suspicion of misconduct in public office over allegations he shared sensitive information to Jeffrey Epstein. He's now been granted permission to challenge whether police acted lawfully over the searches. Two men have died and two women are injured after attempting to cross the English Channel in a small boat. French authorities say they got into trouble after trying to make the journey last night. The two women were taken to hospital with significant burns. The Conservatives will unveil their economic policies today, with Kemi Badenoch warning that radical measures could be necessary. Plans to make homes more energy efficient, scrapping at the Environment Agency and making tax simpler will be floated by Shadow Chancellor Andrew Griffith. He said their plans are the most generous deregulation project in a generation. And this summer, a UK-based charity taught 38 children to swim in Bangladesh, where drowning is the leading cause of death for children aged 1 to 4. Emma Gibbs is from the charity.
3: I mean, they just love it. They get very excited because it's something new. And I mean, we've got videos of them being taught and they get excited and they cheer each other on. It's just something that they probably never thought they'd be able to do.
1: Sripa Village have taught more than 500 kids to swim since 2017, as well as practical water safety and life-saving skills. From Radio News Hub, I'm Frankie Hersine.

ABBA, Does Your Mother Know That You're Out? One of the unusual songs from ABBA, with Bjorn singing lead vocals on it. There it was. It's independent local radio. It's really is Monday morning. Andy with you, 6 minutes past 11. Now, if you're a cinema fan, this day, 1987, your very first chance with legs crossed to go and see Fatal Attraction, yeah, making its cinematic debut. 3 years later, it's Friday, 5th of October, back in 1990, and Ghost. Brilliant film. Demi Moore, Patrick Swayze, and of course, the brilliant, brilliant Whoopi Goldberg. Ghost making its cinematic debut right across the United Kingdom. The Devil Wears Prada, never seen that. This day in 2006. On the telly, quite an innovative night. This day, 1969, very first chance to tune in to watch Monty Python's Flying Circus. Of course, starring, well, you know the crew, Graham Chapman, Eric Idle, and of course John Cleese with Terry Gilliam. Upstairs, Downstairs on the Box, 1974. Yeah, we all watched that. Doctor Who, 1968 on this day. It was a Saturday night too. Will, the mind robber, was doing his thing, part four, with Patrick Troughton in the title role. Fast forward, 1978, and another must-watch programme, The Sweeney on the Box over on ITV. Doing rather well into its fourth series, tonight's episode, Nightmare, starring, of course, John Thor and Dennis Waterman together.

Playing that, the Beatles and Yellow Submarine brings us round to 10 minutes past 11. A very good morning, hour three of our Monday morning programme. Now, walkers out in Scotland being introduced to one of the country's stranger residents. It's called the deer ked. Now, the flat reddish brown parasite, it lands mainly on deer, sheds its wings after finding a host, and then uses remarkably powerful legs to cling to the fur, although one can occasionally land on a person too. How people are being introduced to this has yet to be explained. Now, there's loads going on the telly. We'll be looking at exactly what you could watch tonight if you're of a mind to. Big Brother, of course, dominating a lot of the... a lot of the chatter, shall we say, in some areas of social media this morning. I've not been watching it. I'm not absolutely... Have you? You need to let me know. Now, if you do want to get in touch with us here at Morning Show Central, love to have your input. Oh, yeah. Now, the easiest way to do it is to send us something on WhatsApp, because that comes straight through, big and bold and on a computer screen, because I need to save my eyes. It's 07469 275 285. That is only for the morning show, though. Other programmes have their own numbers. They do like to keep us nicely tucked away where we can't do any harm. In the news this morning, as we mentioned earlier, the US Air Force removing its deployed bombers from RAF Fairford following a suspected terrorism plot which targeted the Gloucestershire base. Five UK nationals and a British Iranian man have been arrested in connection with the investigation. Been released on bail, as you probably know. Inquiries continuing into possible foreign state involvement. Iran has, though, denied any involvement in this. More than 160 North Sea oil and gas workers employed by Apache have been backing strike action in a pay dispute. Union Unite warning that disruption could affect seven assets and potentially the Forties pipeline system. Apache, though, saying that contingency plans are in place and dispute suggestions that other producers or consumers would necessarily be affected by this. The threat, though, coming with diesel prices now hovering around £2 a litre. Conservative Party, of course, annual conference opening with plans for a major reduction in regulation, including proposed changes to environmental and house building rules and support for a third runway at Heathrow. The party saying that its housing reforms could cut tens of thousands of pounds from the costs of some new homes. Further tax and economic policies are expected to be announced during the course of the conference. Green Party members, now they've been backing a motion adopting the position that Zionism is racism, despite opposition to the wording from senior figures in the party. Now, the vote had drawn criticism from Jewish organisations and some of their political opponents. Israel, according to the Greens leader Jack Polansky, will be barred from ever entering. The government has been scrapping plans to expand the use of judge-only trials for some Crown Court cases, following criticism from both lawyers and legal campaigners. Technical and lengthy fraud and financial cases, though, could still be heard by a judge alone as ministers try to tackle the Crown Court backlog, reportedly now standing at over 81,000 cases. And police data obtained from 33 police forces show that at least 8,500 sexual offences involving children under the age of 13 were recorded at or near schools across England and Wales, including almost 2,000 recorded rapes or attempted rapes. Now, the figures, we're told, don't cover every police force and are likely to underestimate the full scale of the problem in our schools. It's a very happy birthday today to Bob Geldof, celebrating his 75th birthday today. Now, we've made the Boomtown Rats our featured artist this morning. Played two songs so far, this one, the third, and probably the best known, actually made the charts in America too, where, of course, it managed to stir up a lot of controversy, as the whole song is about a real American thing. Silicon.

0: Amelia from 1998. And it's a big, big world. Independent local radio for a Monday morning. Football tonight, catch it on BBC 3, Northern Ireland versus Georgia. Coverage starting at 7.30 tonight, kickoff at 7.45. All of the action from the fourth UEFA Nations League Group B2 match being played, of course, at Windsor Park. Now, the sides met 10 days ago, Northern Ireland claiming a rather dramatic victory when Shea Charles scored the only goal of the game in the ninth minute of second half-time stoppage. Both sides have since faced Hungary and Ukraine, and the final match for both nations is an extended international break before the competition resumes in November. Now, the only previous meeting between the two sides back in 2008 when the host claimed a 4-1 win. I don't know what language I'm talking now. A closer contest, though, is anticipated with all the wins. Analysis from on the telly tonight from Stuart Dallas, David Healy, and commentary from Thomas Kane. Catch all of that on BBC Three tonight, starting at 7.30. Time now, though, for a reminder of today's business news.
1: Shadow Chancellor Andrew Griffith is set to announce what he calls the Conservatives' biggest deregulation programme in a generation. The plans are aimed at cutting the cost of new-build homes by around £50,000 while scrapping a packaging charge that the party says could reduce shopping costs. The proposals also include changes to planning rules, tax simplification, and support for a third runway at Heathrow. More than 160 offshore oil workers could take strike action in a dispute over pay, with their union warning of a major impact on UK fuel supplies. Unite says workers at oil and gas operator Apache have backed industrial action, which could begin this month across seven offshore assets. The union warns disruption could affect the entire pipeline system and potentially hit fuel supplies across the UK. And restaurant chain Slim Chickens is planning on opening more drive-thrus across the UK. It's part of expansion plans they say will create around 1,000 new jobs. Borbaran Restaurant Group says the first drive-thru, which will open in Broughton Shopping Park tomorrow, will act as a blueprint for more nationwide.

1976, and of course Mi Vida, Julie Covington, Don't Cry For Me, Argentina. Now, the song that rather kick-started a rather successful winning streak for Ireland, their winning song from Eurovision, I've Got No Pride At All, back to 1980, and first outing for Johnny Logan.

0: Johnny Logan and What's Another Year? A guy who was very good in that he managed to win Eurovision twice back in 1980, then again in 1987. I don't know what he's doing now, but I'm sure even if he did nothing else with the rest of his life, which I'm sure isn't the case, it's quite an achievement. It's 29 minutes away from midday. Let's have a look at the latest headlines.
1: From Radio News Hub, I'm Frankie Hairsign. The US Air Force reportedly withdrew its bombers from RAF Fairford because of new threats against the base after last weekend's suspected terror plot. Israeli authorities say they've banned Green Party leader Zach Polanski from entering the country after his party voted to define Zionism as racism. The Conservatives will unveil their economic policies today, with Kemi Badenoch warning that radical measures could be necessary. And the National Trust say it could be a vibrant and colourful autumn because of the hot and dry summer.

better rescue the band before he runs out of keys to change. And from 1974, the Seasons in the Sun. Now, I mentioned the football tonight. A few other bits and bobs to tell you about on the telly. Now, BBC One, everything getting underway at 8 o'clock with Cancer Before 50. Now, this is a look at why the rates are rising. A panorama programme on this. Rates of bowel, breast and other cancers rising amongst younger generations. That's according to data out from the NHS. Now, patients are talking facing devastating diagnoses and investigating what it could be that's driving the increases. Now, ultra-processed food, one of the likely possibilities being discussed, along with changing diets and chemicals too, which are found in everyday products. The latest scientific research into possible causes will be looked at, and they'll be asking whether regulators and government are doing enough to protect public health. A Clickbait Clinic. Now, that continues at 8.30 tonight. Stacey Dooley presenting that on BBC One, followed by The Split Up, which takes us from 9 until 10 this evening. Over on BBC Two, Only Connect at 8, followed by University Challenge, and then Damilola, The Untold Story. That is some 26 years now since the murder of 10-year-old Damilola Taylor. Very much one of those things that everybody remembers. A documentary examining his story with some new testimony that sheds new light on exactly what happened on that fateful day. Over on ITV1, the evening getting underway at 8 with Emmerdale, then Coronation Street, followed by The Blame, Peston doing his thing at 10.45 tonight. Channel 4 then, Jamie's 20-minute meals, followed by Pierre and Georgie Coppers. Georgie? Never mind. That seeing us through until 11 o'clock tonight. Lastly then, Channel 5, Traffic Cops, The Elite Squad 1. Not Squad 2. Oh no, Squad 1. And Michael Palin in the Philippines. Probably hotly chased by the Traffic Cops Elite Squad 1. Find out what he's doing over there. Forensics Murder Scene, wrapping up your night's entertainment on Channel 5. And as I mentioned, our football 7.30 kickoff, 7.30 coverage, 7.45 kickoff, Northern Ireland versus Georgia. Catch all of that tonight. And that is your night on telly. Time then for our 11s as Eat to the Beat Megamix. Today, we've gone back to the 1980s.

0: Our Eat to the Beat mega mix then for this Monday morning. Bananarama and their take on Venus. A massive club hit and chart success for them too. And set them on their path to becoming, as indeed they still are, Britain's most successful girl band of all time. Now you might have thought that accolade went to the Spice Girls, but no, Bananarama have definitely got that one sewn up. Now, in the news this morning, Justice Secretary saying it's still too early to say how many prisoners released under the new sentencing arrangements have actually been fitted with electronic tags. Now, it's being reported that around 700 male prisoners were released in the first wave as the government tries to ease overcrowding, with rape and the most serious child sexual offences being excluded from the early release scheme. Andrew Mountbatten Windsor has been granted permission to challenge the lawfulness of a police search, with warrants being executed at properties in connection with the investigation in which he was arrested earlier this year. The former Duke of York was arrested on suspicion of misconduct in public office and remains under investigation, with no formal charge yet being announced. The government is considering whether to impose tariffs on Chinese-made electric cars amidst concerns that heavily subsidised imports could undercut British and European manufacturers. Now, no tariffs have yet been announced. Ministers say they are consulting the industry before deciding whether any action is actually necessary. Researchers looking for 250,000 people across the UK to take part in a major study into why bowel cancer is becoming more common amongst younger adults. Now, this very much echoing the Panorama programme on BBC One tonight. Just under 3,000 UK cases a year are currently being diagnosed in people aged between 25 and 49. Scientists saying that the cause of the international increase still not fully understood. Well, those are some of the things to look forward to. Just 20 days now until the clocks go back, and then it really will feel like Christmas is round the corner, which of course it is. Halloween, 26 days for that, 31 until bonfire night, when we all pretend to be out to avoid those trick-and-treaters. And Christmas Day, yep, 81 days until Santa gets stuck up the chimney. Time to see what's going on in the world of sport.
1: In the Nations League last night, Wales suffered a 1-0 defeat to Denmark, with Rasmus Højlund scoring from the penalty spot in the 75th minute. Elsewhere, Northern Ireland are preparing to face Georgia later on. Michael O'Neill says his young team can handle the growing expectation after an impressive start.
2: You never know what a coach may or may not do coming into the game, so we have to be prepared for that when the game starts. So we know the opponent well, they know us well, and we expect a very competitive game.
1: In tennis, Novak Djokovic battled from a set down to beat Alexander Zverev to reach the China Open semi-finals. The 39-year-old won 4-6, 6-4, 6-4 in Beijing, extending his unbeaten record at the tournament to 32 matches. Formula One chiefs have promised a full investigation after a chaotic, rain-delayed Malaysian Grand Prix. Several cars suffered software-related power problems on the formation lap, forcing a lengthy delay. Lewis Hamilton compared the spectacle to a Lego race. And Luke Humphries came from 3-0 down to beat Gowan Price at 6-4 to win the World Grand Prix Darts title in Leicester.

of Gildor, Boomtown Rats, our fourth and final track for them today, as celebrating Bob Geldof's 75th birthday today. Now, the Hindenburg disaster in America, of course, very well known. We had very much our own version back in 1930. On this very day, the British airship, the R101, crashed near Beauvais in France. It was its maiden overseas flight to India. 54 people on board originally, 48 of those who lost their lives in the incident, including the then Air Minister Lord Thompson. Now, the airship, which was 777 feet long, encountered severe weather and suffered a critical loss of lift in its forward section. Disaster essentially raising so many questions at the time over the rush testing and development programme. This day in 1936 marked the Jarrow March. Around 200 unemployed shipyard workers from Jarrow in the northeast of England started walking to London to protest about unemployment and poverty. The marchers arriving in London at the end of October. And sticking with the northeast, Newcastle United this day, 1946, they did something quite staggering. They equaled the Football League record for the biggest winning margin with a 13-0 thrashing of Newport County. Now, it was a Division 2 match at St James's Park. The new signing, Len Shackleton, scored 6 goals in his debut for the club on that very day. Lastly, this day, 1962, Dr. No, the very first James Bond film opened in Britain, based on the book written back in 1958 by Ian Fleming. Starred, of course, Sean Connery, our first chance to meet 007, and launching one of UK cinema's most successful and long-running film franchises. Those are just some of the things that happen on this very day. Last birthday today to mention, Steve Miller. Now, we mentioned him earlier, born on this very day. He's had a couple of hits with the Steve Miller Band, the Joker being one. This one, probably the most famous that he ever did, and a big hit back in 1982. Happy birthday from all of us here at the morning show for Monday morning.

the Steve Miller Band. Don't worry, I shan't do my terrible joke again. Glenn Miller would never forgive me. And that brings us to an end of our programme for this Monday morning. Thanks ever so much for being there. I'll be back here in the hot, squeaky seat tomorrow morning from 9 o'clock. If you're at a loose end, do try and join me. We're back with more Bradshaws, more news, more fine tunes, and more importantly, with you too. Well, not you too, but you too as well. You get it.

0: From Feature Story News in Washington, I'm Nick Harper. G7 nations have agreed to release 100 million barrels of diesel and crude oil, defusing a standoff with Donald Trump. A senior UAE official has described the attack in the cockpit of a plane bound for Israel as a dangerous terrorist act. And the US economy added just 29,000 jobs in September, far fewer than the 84,000 economists had forecast.
1: Jeff Dawson, Kitty Trump.

very good day to you. Welcome along, Kick Up the Edges it is. I'm Jeff Dorsett, going to be in the deck chair for the next 60 minutes. So we open up with Annie Lennox and Dave Stewart collectively as the Eurythmics, Thorn in My Side, and then a rocker from Gillan doing New Orleans, once done by Gary Lewis Bonds, 1900 and Frozen to Death. Right, we've got Best of British. We've got three interviews, one with Nick Kershaw, one with Paul Young, and one involving the owner of the Cavern talking about Paul McCartney. And of course, the feature Best of British will be on. More about that later. Got a double-decker involving the Flock of Seagulls and something especially for Miss Croatia. Right, before we get there, let's go with this. Originally done by Thelma Houston, then it was done by Harold Melvin and the Blue Notes, and this was the 80s hit for the Communards.

kick up the 80s. And if you want to get in touch, please do so. It is the email address, chunkyjeff@gmail.com, spelled chunkygeoff@gmail.com. Or you can get me on WhatsApp, 077-844-89469. Right, listen up, anybody who went to the Brunel Rooms in Swindon, because if you did, you'd have seen these guys.

0: Swindon's Finest, led, of course, by Andy Partridge. But Colin Moulding wrote most of the songs there for XTC. And I'm doing an interview with founder member Terry Chambers next week, in fact, because they're going to be playing locally. And we'll catch up with them as well. Right. Now, this guy was taken from us far too young. What a talent. Originally part of Vinegar Joe with Elkie Brooks, he is Robert Palmer.
1: Hey, don't call me Baldy.

0: Back around in 1980, I tell you what, he did a couple of great records at the same time. That one and Looking for Clues. I'll dig that out and play it probably next week.
1: Premiership Pop Quiz. Now, here's Jeff Dorsett.
0: So, just out of something by the Pet Shop Boys, but before we get there, three questions for you. Give the answers in about 30 minutes. Question number one, Push It and Let's Talk About Sex were both hits in the 80s, but for whom? Push It and Let's Talk About Sex, hits in the 80s, but for who? Question number two, who is the lead singer for R.E.M.? Who's the lead singer for R.E.M.? And question number three, which live single by Billy Idol was a huge hit both in the USA and the UK and was a cover of a big 60s song? Which live single by Billy Idol was a huge hit in both the USA and the UK and it was a huge cover version of a hit in the 80s? I think 68, if I remember right.

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2: Right, this is where we give you a backstory to a particular hit. And this week on Kick Up the 80s, we're looking at 1986 for Julian Cope and World Shut Your Mouth, made number 19 in the UK, from an album called Saint Julian. Now, the song seems to be about a woman who has broken out of really anonymity and found fame, only to discover she wants the world to shut up and leave her alone. Now, Julian Cope was, by his own account, not wanting rock stardom and tried to avoid it where he could there. First with the post-punk band The Teardrop Explodes. Remember Reward? What a good song that was. Many people think that he has one of the best voices in the era, and I tend to agree with them there. This was his biggest hit. He also had, believe it or not, 17 chart hits. Well done, Julian.

0: Right, we're going to get something on, especially for Patricia. Yes, Miss Croatia, listen up there. Now living in Munich, but I'll tell you what, she picks out some really good songs. So especially for you, you wanted something by John Waite. Now, this guy started life in a group called The Babies, remember? Isn't It Time? And then he got a solo career with this.
1: Back to the future. Jeff Dorsett, kick up the 80s. Now.

0: especially for Patricia, and hope you had a good holiday. Miss Croatia.
1: Best of British, kick out the 80s with Jeff Dorset.
0: Now, the idea is for you to get involved in this and pick out an artist. It could be a solo artist or a group. It could be just a song. Any which way you want to cut it, and send it in the email with the address chunkyjeff@gmail.com. chunkyjeff@gmail.com. Best of British, let's support it. This week's going to be on Kick Up the 80s, the great Thompson Twins.

0: One of those great soul records from Shalimar. And what we're going to start to do in the next few weeks or so is get the best of USA. We're doing best of British as well, and we'll try and cut it there. So let's make a start on that with something by The Cars. And the reason I'm going to play The Cars is when I was interviewing the boys from Mick Jones from Foreigner, I said, who's the best people you ever toured with? And he said, these guys out of Boston, they're called The Cars.
1: Jeff, best of the USA. Classic.

0: by Rico Cassette. They are Boston's finest. That is The Cars and You Might Think. Right, we're going to get into an interview now. Let's start with one by Nick Kershaw. And I wanted to ask Nick very much about the period of time when he released a couple of albums almost at the same time.
1: One thing I wanted to always ask you, 1984, you managed to have two stonking albums in that particular year. Did you have, like, so many songs that you'd written prior to getting albums out? Because if you look at both Human Racing and The Riddle, not only did they have massive singles off them, but there were just so many songs, and it's unusual, I think, from your start to get two albums out the same year.
2: Yeah, that was pretty mental, really. It was actually 9 months between albums. It was March and November, I think. No, the answer to that is no. I only had one song when we started doing the second album, and that was Wide Boy.
1: Yeah.
2: But no, I had to. I basically had weeks to write the whole of the second album.
1: Yeah. I mean, one of my favourite songs doesn't get played an awful lot on the radio, but Don Quixote.
2: Yeah, that was one of those that I had to sort of rustle up in those 2 weeks. Hi, this is Nick Kershaw, and you're listening to Jeff Dorsett.

0: biggest hits for Nick Kershaw. Right, second round interviews here with Paul Young talking very much about the biggest album that went platinum, huge, called No Parlay.
1: What do you remember most about the No Parlay, the making of the album itself? Did it take a long time to put together because it's been so successful?
2: I remember the fun we had doing it and the great laugh we had doing it. And it wasn't all done in one section. We didn't go in to make a specific album. The record company had signed me, and then they said they were going to fit me together with the greatest bunch of, like, a brass section and a band and do a great soul album. And I said, oh, no, I don't want to do that. And they said, well, but we thought that's why we signed you, because you were the soul band. And I said, yeah, but that didn't work. So I want to do something else. And so they then got very hesitant about letting me in the studio for any more than two or three tracks at a time. So it was all done like piecemeal.
1: Yeah.
2: Until Wherever I Lay My Hat went to number one. And they shoved me back in the studio and said, right, make an album now, and with a bit of luck it might go silver.

0: and recorded by the wonderful Nikki Thomas there, Love of the Common People. That's the great wise soul voice of Paul Young. Right, let's give you the answer to the quiz and hopefully you manage to get 3 out of 3. Question number 1, Push It and Talk About Sex. Both hits for whom? We're talking Salt and Pepper. Question number 2, who's the lead singer for REM? It's Michael Stipe. And question number 3, which live single by Billy Idol was a huge hit in both the USA and the UK? It was a cover of a song from the 60s. Yeah, it was originally done by Tommy James and the Shondells. It's Money Money. Right in there. Right, let's go with Big Country.
1: Back to the future. Jeff Dorsett. Kick up the 80s. Now.

From Feature Story News in Washington, I'm Nick Harper. G7 nations have agreed to release 100 million barrels of diesel and crude oil, defusing a standoff with Donald Trump. A senior UAE official has described the attack in the cockpit of a plane bound for Israel as a dangerous terrorist act. And the US economy added just 29,000 jobs in September, far fewer than the 84,000 economists had forecast.

That's the Captain and Tennille. Love will keep us together. Good afternoon, everyone. How are we doing today? Glad to have your company. Don't forget Dave, Liz, Albert, Raymond, Rachel, Peter, Patrick, and Mary, Mandy, and Millie. All say hi. In the USA, Steve Chelmsford over in Chelmsford, USA. Ricky in the Sunshine State of Florida with Linda and Yoli. And Donna over there in Arkansas with Rob Giles. In Illinois, we got DJ Happy Feet with George and Margaret. Mark Farley's in a big rig somewhere. Good afternoon, Mark. How are we doing today? Steve says, I'm out here as well, Mal. I'm actually in a little car, travelling around delivering parts for a car company. Oh, great stuff, Steve. You'll have a lot of people wanting your help then today. He says he will be. We'll do a few more a bit later.

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0: It's the 1 o'clock request on your favourite station with Mel Wayne.
1: Mel, this is George. Can you play No Matter What by Westlife? It's for Jasmine. She likes this one. And it should be Boyzone is her favourite group. Cheers, big ears. Glad we cleared that one up.

George Apologise. Yes, you should, George. If you don't know Jasmine's favourite record by now, you're going to be in trouble. It is, of course, Boyzone. No matter what. But Jasmine, he still loves you lots, even though he made a bit of a faux pas.

0: And now it's time to play Guess the Track. So we're underway. Listen closely, don't miss a note. Spot this tune, but hold your vote.
1: Okay, what is this? The artist is known for his influence on the R&B and soul genres during the 1950s and 1960s. The singer is famous for his powerful emotive vocal delivery, often described as a dynamic performer. But what is it? Any idea? Well, don't worry if you haven't got it yet. We'll give you a couple more clues, a couple of records time. But here you won't need many clues because you're going to need your pen and paper handy after this. Yeah.

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1: Mal Wayne plays the best music on your favourite station. Have you got your pen and paper ready? It's question time at tea time. So play along and see how many right answers you can get.
2: So today's question is all about like in the title. There's 11 for you to find. Put them on your sheet 1 to 11, then promptly drop me an email at studio@malcan.co.uk. I'll promptly get you on that leaderboard and see if we can get you on the top. But don't forget, if you've got any records that you got like in it, drop me the same email and I'll play them for you. And check out our webpage. No, we don't do that one today. It is our actual Facebook page, malwayneradio.com. Look out for us there. If you find us there, you'll see who I'm singing along with. Who is it and what is it? Tell us where you're from. And don't forget, we'll give you the answer at tea time. Well, you better confer those answers with me then, making sure you got them all right. So good luck.
1: Are you ready to win? Then let's begin. To get in touch right now with Mal, it's studio@malcan.co.uk.

So don't forget that Facebook page you're going to be looking at today is Mel Wayne Radio. Actually, it's not. It's Mel Wayne in the afternoon. Goodness me. Thanks, Zoe, for bringing that one up to my attention. It's all exciting today. I have to tell you why a bit later. But here we go then. We're going to, don't forget, if you've got anything in your title, we'd like in it and you want me to play it for you, I'll play it for you. Dom says, Mel, you've been at that jingle making again, haven't you? I like those couple of jingles you've put in there. Thanks, Dom. Charlie says, I've been listening as well, and I like them as well. Thanks, Charlie. Buck says, Mel, can you play this one for me? Go on. I'm a huge John Lennon fan, and this one's called Just Like Starting Over. And I've written your question as well, Mel, so just in case you get a bit stuck. It sounds like you're a bit harassed. No, I'm not harassed, just lots going on. Very little to tell you about them. Well, let's have a look at it then. Let's have a look at this then. Just Like Starting Over is by John Lennon. Came out in 1980, peaked at number one on Geffen Records. It was his first single released after his five-year break from music. And it hit number one week when he was killed. Here's the question. Which album did it appear on? Let's listen to John.

Scylla says, hi Mel. How you doing, Scylla? Can you play this one for me, please? I've been on your Facebook page and I can't work out who that is you're with. Well, there's a good question for you. Keep on thinking about it, but what can I do for you? Well, Mel, can you play Someone Like You? What do you mean, someone like me? There's only one of me, you know. I'm unique. No, Mel, it's by Adele. It came out in 2011. Please play it for me. I can, okay. And I've written your question as well. Thank you so much, Scylla. It is coming out in 2011. Peaked at number one on XL Records. It was written in about 10 minutes after a breakup. And she recorded it in one take. Well, there's the power of Adele. But here's the question. Which Grammy did it win? So not only did she take 10 minutes to write it, and it was after a breakup, she won a Grammy as well. Well, you've got to just tell me what one it was. Here she is, telling you someone like me. I've got news for you, there's only one like me, you know. I am unique, so says my mum.

0: instead.
1: That's Adele. And Someone Like You. Here's the question, which Grammy did it win? Don't forget, when we come back, we'll be looking more guessing the track. A couple more clues for you then. And we'll be getting a weather

0: You've had one clue, so don't forget. Keep thinking, there's more to get. Don't use your phone, just feel the beat. Name this track, but please don't cheat.
1: So what is this? The song centres around the theme of love and yearning for affection, which is a common motif in many of his hits. And the song contributed to the artist's reputation, as he had multiple hits on the R&B charts during this career. What is the song? It's annoying, isn't it, when you're not quite sure? But don't worry, I'll give you a couple more clues. The final clues when we get to the lost theme. Actually, it's more like the 30-minute challenge a bit later. Right, now let's go over to the weather and find out what's happening in regions near you.

0: Well, today's going to be misty and fog patches in the south. Clearing this morning, you've had them already then. And it's staying dry with warm sunny spells. Cloudier and windier in the north, with outbreaks of rain and drizzle at times. Gradually turning cooler in Scotland. But let's go to Zoe and get an in-depth look at the weather and listen to what she's got to say. Over to you, Zoe.
1: Thanks, Mal. This afternoon's looking mostly dry and bright. Sunny spells across the south, but a wet and windy one up north. London's around 20 degrees, sunny intervals. The Pigeons have claimed the best bench in the park and are charging admission. Southgate's similar, about 21, with clear skies. The Garden Gnomes are finally getting some color. Newcastle's had a wet and windy start, but it's brightening up. Around 21, the Geordies are calling it character building, which is what they say when it's miserable. Birmingham's dry and fine with lengthy sunny periods, about 21. The Seagulls have given up and gone home. Southend's overcast, around 19. The beach is empty, which suits the Seagulls just fine. Cheshire's gray and breezy, about 18. The cows are giving each other suspicious looks. Southampton's partly cloudy, around 21. The ferry's running on time for once, which is practically a miracle. Liverpool's got drizzle, 16. The Albert Dock's looking moody, which it does best. Manchester's heavy drizzle, 18. The rain's coming down sideways, and the trams are still somehow on time. Cambridge is overcast, around 19. The students are pretending to study while watching the rain. Scotland's wet. Edinburgh's got rain, 17. Glasgow's drizzle, 16. The Midges have taken the day off, which is the only good news. Hampshire's dry and mild, about 21. The New Forest ponies are sheltering under the trees, looking thoroughly unimpressed. Chingford's grey, around 18. The reservoirs are full. The ducks are smug. Wales is overcast. Cardiff about 20, 15. The rain's moving through, and the sheep don't seem to mind. Oxford's dry with a chance of patchy rain, around 22. The dreaming spires are doing their best to look cheerful. Ireland's light rain, Belfast about 17, 12. The Guinness is flowing, the umbrellas are losing. Back to you, Mal.
0: Thanks very much, Zoe. Well, no.

But it's a great one, Mel. Thank you for doing that. You're welcome, Dom. Charlie says, yes, I don't have kippers, but I did like it. It was a bit hilarious. And Raymond said, yes, I'm enjoying that one as well. Did bring back the old times when I was a kid. I used to have kippers. And they did get stuck in your teeth. But Denny says, Mel, can you play one for me, please? Now, don't laugh. Well, I'll try not to. What is it, Denny? Can you play Walk Like a Man? Yeah, I won't laugh. You know I'm going to laugh, don't you? Because they sing like Walk Like a Man, but then they got these high-pitched voices. It does tickle me up. If you could play it for me, Mel, I would appreciate it. I do like the Frankie Valli and the Four Seasons. And I've, as always, like all your listeners have been doing, I've written you a question as well. Thanks, Denny. I look forward to that question. Here we go then. Walk Like a Man. Yeah, it does crack me up. Frankie Valli and the Four Seasons came out in 1963, peaked at number 12 on VJ Records. Now, it was written by Bob Crowe and Bob Geldio, the same team behind Big Girls Don't Cry. Here's the question. What other four seasons here did Geldio write? Got four tops on the brain. Now, don't laugh, everyone. They're going to sing Don't Walk Like a Man. Well, they're going to sing Walk Like a Man, but they're going to sound like a girl. What do I mean? Like this.

Frankie Valli and the Four Seasons. What other hit did Gaudio write? Put it down number three.

And if you check out my Facebook page, Mel Wayne Radio, Mel Wayne in the Afternoon, you're going to see me looking and being with this artist. Who is it that's in the picture with me?

0: Natalie says, I've got him. Hell, I do know who this is. Go on, who is it? Well, it's Kelly Marie, and it feels like I'm dancing. No, it's not that one, is it? No, silly me, she says. I didn't mean that. I put feels like I'm in love. I was going to say, I was almost not going to let you get that one then. And now I've written your question as well. Have you? Well, I hope it's the one you've written that doesn't say dancing in it, because it feels like I'm in love. Is that the one? We're going to check out and see if Natalie's got it right.
1: Today's

And it's Natalie from Reading. And Natalie says, I'm very sorry about putting that in first, but I did think about it and then I realised I made a mistake. You do accept the second version of it, do you? Yes, Natalie, I'll let you have that one. You did get it right, and thank you so much for writing a question for me. Here it is then. It Feels Like I'm in Love by Kelly Marie, and it peaked at number one. It was on CBS. It was written by Ray Dorset of Mungo Jerry, who also wrote In the Summertime. But what year did this song come out? Let's have a listen.

0: The best music on your favourite station. Let's see which record is behind today's mystery number. And today, that number is...
1: Number two.
2: Let's see what the jukebox tells us. Well, 12.8 seconds, good luck. Let me know what it is and I'll tell you what it is at the end.

Thanks to Barbara, Rita, Kenneth and Heather for telling me it was McGinnis Flint and When I'm Dead and Gone. Did you get it as well? You did, well done.

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3: Now, did you know this? An astronaut can be up to 2 inches taller returning from space. The cartilage disc in the spine expand in the absence of gravity. So now you know. What you might also know is how to get in touch.
0: Get in touch right now with Mal. It's studio@malcan.co.uk.

gal says, Mal, could you play this one for my boyfriend John? I want him to listen to the words of this. And maybe when he takes me out next time, he can do what the song says. Really? But no, it's only joking, Mal. No, John's a very nice guy. He's been with me for a few years. But I thought it'd be a nice little record to give him a bit of a pointer. Okay, gal. And I've written you a question as well, Mal, so don't worry about finding one. Okay, I shall play it for you. Treat It Like a Lady by The Temptations came out in 1968, peaked at number 34 on Gaudy Records. It was written by Smokey Robinson and Ronald White, the same duo behind My Girl. Question is, which Temptation member sang the lead on My Girl? John, remember to listen to the words of this, mate. It might help you with gal.

John says, I got the message mail. Thank you very much. And thanks to Gail for picking this record for me. The Temptations and Treat Her Like a Lady. The question is, which Temptation member sang the lead on My Girl? Put it down number five.

Jenny says, Mel, I'm here. Well, I'm glad you're here, Jenny, because where else would you be? Well, she said, exactly, Mel. Could you play I See, I Like, I Want? And what is it you want with all those then, Jenny? No, I do like that song. It's called That, and it's by Shirley Ellis. And if you could play it for me, I'd appreciate it. Well, I can. Have you written a question for me? She said, funny you should mention now. I have. Thank you for doing that. Right, here we go then. I See, I Like, I Want. It's by Shirley Ellis. Come out in 1964, peaked at number 9 on Congress Records. It was written by Rudy Clark. Now, here's a question linked with this. Which George Harrison song did Rudy Clark write? But here's Shirley Ellis.

0: Helen says, Mel.
1: Yes, Helen, could you squeeze this one for me at the top of the hour?
0: I can. What is it?
1: Well, she says it's called I Like to Get to Know You Well. What, you don't know me already? No, should I know you, Mel, but what I'd like is by Howard Jones. Oh, OK. And I've written your question as well, Mel. Here it is, then. Short but sharp, what is the question? Oh, I've got it now. Thank you very much, Helen. Like to Get to Know You Well by Howard Jones, came out in 1984, peaked at number 4 on Wii Records. Question is this. It was the lead single from his debut album. But all you got to do is name the album. Here's Howard to tell you he wants to get to know you well. I'd like to get you to know you well, good listener. Between 1 and 4, I think I'd do a pretty good job. What do you think?

0: From Feature Story News in Washington, I'm Nick Harper. G7 nations have agreed to release 100 million barrels of diesel and crude oil, defusing a standoff with Donald Trump. A senior UAE official has described the attack in the cockpit of a plane bound for Israel as a dangerous terrorist act. And the US economy added just 29,000 jobs in September, far fewer than the 84,000 economists had forecast.
1: This is a single taken from his debut album. What was the album called? Question time in this hour, going to continue in the next. We're going to look at what was making news headlines in this year.
2: 1963.
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1: Dateline January the 5th, 1963. Mal Wayne reporting. Not that one. A state of siege is declared in Iran. This is by the IRN, and the Ayatollah Khomeini is arrested. And at the same time in this year,
2: 1963,
1: this one was doing a big hit for Bobby Rydell. Forget him.

0: To get in touch right now with Mel, it's studio@melcan.co.uk. It's the 2 o'clock request on your favourite station with Mel Wayne.
1: Mel, this is Jamie. Can you play You Are the Love of My Life by George Benson? Play it for Donna. Tell her I love her very much, and this one's for her. We always listen to the show, Mel, looking forward to the mention.

So Donna, Jamie says he loves you very much. And he wanted this record because he said, listen to those words. That tells you his true love for you. George Baird Benson and Roberta.

That's our record of the week, Miranda Lambert and Crisco. As always, I'm going to need your help with Jukebox Jewelry.

0: So will it be one of these or one of these? We'll find out during the end of the week. But now, let's get back to question time.
1: To get in touch right now with Mel, it's studio@melcan.co.uk.
0: This one's for Adam. Adam says, Mel, could you play this one for me, please? Right, let me find it for you, Adam.

Well, Adam says, if you could find, which you have now, I'm sure, Mel, Feels Like Making Love by George Benson, if you could play this for Geraldine, my girlfriend, I would appreciate it. Tell her I love her very much. I will, Adam. And as always, Mel, I've written you a question like all your other good listeners. Thank you, Adam. Anything you'd like to tell, would like me to tell Geraldine? Just tell her, yeah, I love her very much, and this record's for her. Well, Geraldine, Adam loves you very much, and he wants me to play this record, which he feels like making love. Now, it came out in 1976 by George Benson, peaked at number 7 on Warner Brothers. It was written by Gene McDaniels, who also wrote Compared to What? Now, here's the question. Which George Benson song won a Grammy for Best Pop Vocal Performance? Any idea? But here, for Geraldine, is I Feel Like Making Love. Sounds a good idea, Adam. Don't forget, Geraldine, Adam loves you very much.

So question 8, which George Bad Benson song won a Grammy for the best pop vocal performance? Thanks Adam for bringing this one to the fore.

Lefty says, Mel, can you play this for me? I thought you were going to say, Lefty, could you play it for me, brother Righty? He said, behave, Mel, behave. Sorry about that, I couldn't resist it. Right, here we go then. Can you play this for me? It is called Ain't Nothing Like the Real Thing by Elton John and Marcella Detroit. I can play this for you. Is it any particular person? He says, yes. Can you play it for Barbara? I can play it for Barbara for you. Anything you'd like to tell Barbara? Yes, tell her I love her very much and listen to the words on it, please. Okay, Barbara, this one's for you. Don't forget, Lefty loves you very much. It is. Oh, and he said, by the way, Mel, go on. I've written your question as well, like everybody else. Thank you very much, Lefty. Ain't Nothing Like a Real Thing by Elton John and Marcella Detroit came out in 1994. Peaked at number 20 or 4 on Rocket Records, and it was recorded for a film, Four Weddings and a Funeral. Though it didn't make the final soundtrack. I wonder why I didn't hear of it. I was thinking I hadn't heard of that one. But the question is this. Which Elton John song did win an Oscar for the same film? I see where you're going with that one then. Lefty, enjoy. Here it is.

You can't forget his harmonica playing, can you? Which Elton John song did it win an Oscar for the same film, Four Weddings and a Funeral? Name it. Marcel Detroit and Elton John and Stevie Wonder.

Leslie says, Mal, can I have On Days Like These by Matt Monro? He's one of my all-time favourite artists. And I've written your question as well, but I'd like to hear this one. Of course I can. Enjoy this one then, Leslie. It is On Days Like These by Matt Monro. Came out in 1968, peaked at number 47 on Capitol Records. It was the theme song for a film. Any idea what it was? You know, it was the Italian Job, yes. And here's the question. Which other Matt Monro song was a number one hit? Leslie, you're excluded from this as you're his big fan.

You make it the final one? Of course I can. It's called A Woman Needs Love Just Like You Do by Ray Parker Jr. and Radio. Oh, I'll play it for you. And I've written your question as well. Great. Well, it peaked at number 81, 1981, peaked at number 36 on Arista Records. That's better. Here's the question. Which Ray Parker Jr. film did he write the theme for? Here he is to sing A Woman Needs Love.

0: That's Ray Parker Jr. And Radio Woman Needs Love, just like you do. She will pull her in so. He wrote a theme tune for a particular film. All you've got to do is name that film. So you should have all 11 now, so don't forget, you should be getting in touch.
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2: The judges' scores are in.
0: They are indeed. I can tell you that Buck Silla, Denny, Jean, Helen, Adam, Lefty and Natalie all got it correct. Getting to the top of the leaderboard. Those getting one or a couple wrong were Clive, Cliss, Cliff, Cheryl, Gail, Jenny, Leslie, Francis, Mary and Manny. OK, but don't worry if you miss any along the way. We're going to give you an update now of all 11 so that you can get on the top of the leaderboard.

0: Number two, Someone Like You, Adele. Which Grammy did it win? Number three, Walk Like a Man, Frankie Valli and the Four Seasons. Which other Four Seasons hit? The Geldio Ride. Checking out all of the Facebook page, Mel Wayne in the Afternoon. Feels Like I'm in Love, singing with Kelly Marie. What year did this song come out? Number five, Treat Her Like a Lady, The Temptations. Which Temptation member sang the lead on My Girl? I See, I Like, I Want by Shirley Ellis. Which George Harrison song did Rudy Clark write? Number seven, Like to Get to Know You Well, Howard Jones. On his debut album, Name That Album. Number eight, Feels Like Making Love, George Benson. Which George Benson song won a Grammy for Best Pop Vocal Performance? Number nine, Ain't Nothing Like the Real Thing, Elton John and Marcella Detroit. Which Elton John song did win an Oscar for the same film? That's four weddings and a funeral. Number 10, On Days Like These, Matt Monro. Which other Matt Monro song was a number one hit? Last but not least, number 11. A Woman Needs Love, Ray Parker Jr. Which film did Ray Parker Jr. write the theme for? Stand by for Guess the Track. Up next, final clues.
1: The final clue is here, so one last go. We'll soon see just what you really know. Pay attention one last time. The answer's near, we're sure you'll shine.
0: Okay, his final questions then are this. The artist was known for his captivating live performances, which often include energetic dance moves and audience interaction. And the artist has been inducted into the Rock and Roll Hall of Fame, and his music continues to influence many contemporary artists. But what is it? Now, don't worry if you haven't got it. We'll give you the answer when we get to the lost theme a little bit later.
2: Stand by for action.
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0: Right, this is the part where we work together. If I get the featured year being 1963, you'll hear this.

And thanks for the 5Ds, Danny, Debbie, Donna, Dolores and Denise for sending me this, saying that they beat Mal. 5 messages. Why do they do that? Well, if I lose...

0: That being said, this is where you come in.
1: 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It's time to play 30 Minutes. 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
0: Now, thanks to the good listeners, we've got all the stories in place. Oh, the computer's got it all logged and listed, but if I press this shuffle button, everything will change. I'll have absolutely no idea, like you do, what the next record coming up next. And remember, all the stories we tell you will work out, if you listen to the stories, what the title of the record coming up next.
2: Ladies and gentlemen, I want to tell you a story.
0: Keith and Angela from Oxford. Keith, the sun ain't going to shine anymore. Angela, that's not all the weather forecast. That's just you being dramatic about the rain. Yeah, I know. What's the song we're talking about? Will I get to that featured year, being 1963? More importantly, who's going to pick the record of the day?
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1: 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Through the decades. 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

0: I can tell you in this round, Bug, Denny, Geld, Travis and Gene all got it correct. Remember, you can play along at home too.
1: So play along and take a shot. Each right guess adds to your pot. It's 30 minutes and we'll help you see. Fun for you and me.
0: Brian and Sheila from Southampton. Brian, don't believe in miracles. Sheila, that's fine, but I still believe in the lottery. I have to play it every week to see if I can win it. What's the song we're talking about? Will I get to that featured year being 1963? More importantly, who's going to pick the record of the day? All the

0: That's Colin Blunstone, I Don't Believe in Miracles. And in this round, I can tell you that Scylla, Mary, Charlie, Jenny and Buck all got it correct. Remember, get those scores together.
1: Score them all and have no fear. Choose your song from any year. The hourly tops your time to shine. Get those answers and you'll be fine.
0: This is even from Alan and Margaret from Newcastle. Alan, modern love walks beside me. Margaret, that's not love. That's the neighbour's dog following you home again. Oh, yeah, it probably is. That dog's a terror. What's the song we're talking about? Will I get to that featured year, being 1963? More importantly, who's going to pick the record of the day?

That's David Bowie and Modern Love. Continuing this round, Buck, Denny, Gail, Charlie, Mary, Travis, Jenny, Scylla. All got it correct.

Right, next one's Dave and Linda from Cheshire. Dave, I'm too sexy for my shirt. Linda, you're too sexy for the washing machine. It keeps breaking every time you put stuff in it. Oh, I think it's because you don't empty your pockets correctly. Well, he says it might be, and it might just be I'm sexy. What's the song we're talking about? Will I get to that featured year? But more importantly, who's going to pick the record of the day?

Rice and Fred, that's Richard Fairbrass. I'm Too Sexy. In this round, we can say Denny, Jean, Travis, Gail, Buck, Mary, Charlie, and Jenny all got it correct. Catwalk.

0: If you get stuck, you can always ask your friends to help you.
1: Test your friends. 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So take the challenge. 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With a tune to make your juices flow.
0: Stephen Carroll from Manchester. Steve, re petit and gone. Carroll, that's not a description. That's just you being rude about the cat. What's the song we're talking about? Will I get to that featured year being 1963? More importantly, who's going to pick the record of the day?

Jackie Wilson, Reed Petit, I can tell you that Buck, Jenny, Mary, Travis, Charlie, Jean, Denny and Gal all got it correct. Right, last one then. Moment of truth coming up. Gary and Sandra from Cambridge. And Gary says, I will go down with this ship. He said, I'll go down with a ship. Sandra, that's not a ship. That's the garden shed. And it's not even sinking. What's the song we're talking about? And will I get to that featured year? Be 1963. More importantly, who's going to pick the record of the day? Here we are then, the moment of truth.

From Feature Story News in Washington, I'm Nick Harper. G7 nations have agreed to release 100 million barrels of diesel and crude oil, defusing a standoff with Donald Trump. A senior UAE official has described the attack in the cockpit of a plane bound for Israel as a dangerous terrorist act. And the US economy added just 29,000 jobs in September, far fewer than the 84,000 economists had forecast.

0: That's Dido and White Flag. While I'm totting up those scores, I'm going to get Jack to tell you what's coming up in the next hour. Over to you, Jack.
1: The following takes place between 3 p.m. and 4 p.m.

0: The judges' scores are in.
1: They are indeed. I can tell you, with 4 points is Denny Silla and Jean. 5 points is Mary, Travis and Charlie. But with 6 points is a three-way tie between Buck, Jenny and Gal.
2: Congratulations.
1: Buck says, if I'm lucky enough to win, Mel, could I have Hall & Oates? And I can go for that. No can do. Of course we can get that one for you.
3: Well done, well done, well done.
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2: And today is Bruce Frederick Joseph Springsteen, born September 23rd, 1949. He's an American singer and songwriter, known professionally as Bruce Springsteen. And a musician as well, he's nicknamed The Boss. Springsteen has released 21 studio albums spanning six decades. Most feature the E Street Band, his backing band since 1972. The first one I got for you is Dancing in the Dark.

Bruce Springsteen and Dancing in the Dark. Well, Springsteen released two of his albums, Greetings from Ashbury Park, New Jersey, and The Wild and the Innocent in the E Street Shuffle. This was in 1973. He achieved worldwide popularity by Born to Run, which we're going to be playing next. Came out in 1975. He followed The Darkness on the Edge of Town, 1978, and The River, 1980. Springsteen's first album to top the Billboard 200 chart after releasing the solo acoustic album, Nebraska, came out in 1982. He recorded Born to the USA in 1984 with the E Street Band. It is the most successful album and one of the best-selling albums of all time. Springsteen's mostly hired a session musician for his next three albums, Tunnel of Love in 1987, Human Touch in 1992, and A Lucky Town in 1992 as well. He reassembled the E Street Band for his greatest hits in 1995 and recorded an acoustic album, The Ghost of Tom Deed, 1995, and EP Blood Brothers, 1996. And here's the last one, Born to Run.

0: That's Bruce Springsteen, Born to Run. Well, Springsteen became the first artist to release the top five albums in six consecutive decades. He released the politically charged Streets and Manipulous Opus in 2026, which reached number one on the iTunes Top Song chart. A prominent musician from the Albarn era, Springsteen has sold more than 140 million records worldwide, making him one of the best-selling music artists of all time. His accolades include 20 Grammy Awards, 2 Golden Globe, an Academy Award, and a special Tony Award. He was inducted into the Songwriters Hall of Fame in the Rock and Roll Hall of Fame in 1999, received the Kennedy Center Honors in 2009, and was named Music Care's Person of the Year in 2013. He was also awarded the President Medal of Freedom in 2016 and the National Medal of Freedom of Arts in 2023. And in 2010, he was Rolling Stone's ranked Superstring's 23rd on of his all-time 100 Greatest Artists of All Time, describing him as the embodied of rock and roll. In 2025, Springsteen became one of the only five artists to gross a staggering $2.3 billion in touring thanks to his 2023 and 2025 tour with the E Street Band. We'll put him away now, bring out another artist next time.
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1: Thanks, Mal. Joining us today for the Kit Kat Tea Break is Abby and Ray. Abby's got her rich tea biscuit, Ray's got his chocolate digestive, and they're lined up, cups ready, biscuits hovering just above the surface. Abby dips her rich tea gently, letting it soak just enough, while Ray lowers his chocolate digestive slowly, careful not to let the chocolate go soft. And every single time, every time, Abby beats Ray to the dunk, no matter how hard he tries. 1, 2, 3, dunk.
2: Have a break. Have a Kit Kat. Crispy, crunchy chocolate too. Have a break. Have a Kit Kat.
0: Now, of course, we'd like a tea break with you, but the only problem is Desmond, our Dalek, resident Dalek, is our tea boy. The trouble is he falls asleep, and the only way we can wake him up is with a jingle with a break in it. He wakes up immediately, but Zoe has to be on hand to make sure he's been up to no mischief. Let's find out what he's been up to today.
3: Now it is time for a break, so let's break.
4: Would you like a cup of tea?
1: Yes, Desmond, I would like a cup of tea. Two sugars, please. Desmond, the fridge has gone quiet, completely silent, and when I opened it, the milk carton was standing upright on the top shelf, staring at me. I think it's sulking because I forgot to buy biscuits. Anyway, the tea's made, the milk's forgiven me, and I'm off to find the chocolate digestives. Back to you, Mal.
4: Would you like a cup of tea?
0: Yes, I would. Thank you very much, Desmond. Have you got those biscuits ready?
5: A pleasant dream.

0: pleasant drink.
1: Tea,
0: so hot and
1: tea,
0: so comforting, that's why I vote tea.
2: Tea lovers everywhere, why not have one now?
3: I will if it's all same to you. Lovely. Sugar, oh, 2 lumps, please. Oh, divine. Thanks.
4: And now, here are the answers on your favourite station.
5: How'd you get on with liking the title? Just like starting over, John Lennon. Which album did this appear on? It was Double Fantasy. Someone Like You, Adele. We asked you which Grammy did it win. It won the Song of the Year. Number 3, War Like a Man, Frankie Valli and the Four Seasons. Which other four-season hit did Gordio write? Can't Take My Eyes Off of You. Number 4, if you'd have checked out the Facebook page, Mel Wayne in the Afternoon, you'd have seen I was singing along with Kelly Marie, Feels Like Making Love. But the question was, what year did this song come out? 1979. Treated Like a Lady, The Temptations. We asked you which Temptation member sang lead on this song. On My Girl, it was, in fact, David Ruffin. Number 6, I See I Like, I Want, Shirley Ellis. Which George Harrison song did Rudy Clark write? Got My Mind Set on You. Number 7, Like to Get to Know You Well, Howard Jones. It came from his debut album. What was the album called? Human Lib. Number 8, Feels Like Making Love, George Benson. We asked you which George Benson song won a Grammy for Best Pop Vocal Performance. The answer was This Masquerade. Number 9, Ain't Nothing Like a Real Thing by Elton John and Marcella Detroit. Which Elton John song did win the Oscar for the same film, which is Four Weddings and a Funeral? Can You Feel the Love Tonight? Number 10, On Days Like These, Matt Monro. We asked you, what was the other Matt Monro song that reached number 1 hit? It was Portrait of My Love. Last but not least, number 11, A Woman Needs Love, Just Like You Do, Ray Parker Jr. Which film Ray Parker Jr. Wrote a theme for? You know, it was Ghostbusters. So we've got 3 great records to put your feet up with. Don't put your feet down until the last one's played. If anyone dares to disturb you, tell them you're having your afternoon delight, tea break, and you'll deal with it after your break. We won't even disturb you with 3 great records. We'll let them play out, and we'll tell you what they are at the end of the last one played. So enjoy your break, and I'll catch you after.

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1: You're listening with your favourite music on your favourite station. Olé! It's today's classic artist from the Vintage Record Library.
0: And today, Squeeze are an English rock band that came to prominence in the United Kingdom during a new wave period of the late 1970s and continued recording in the 1980s, 1990s and 2010s. In the UK, their single Cool for Cats and Up the Junction and Labour of Love were the top 10 chart hits. Though not as commonly successful in the United States, Squeeze had an American hit with Tempted, this one.

A squeeze and tempted for the fruit of another. Well, they had further hits in the stage. Black Coffee in Bed, Hourglass were considered part of the second British invasion. The vast majority of the material is written by Chris Difford, lyrics, and Glenn Tilbrook, music, who are guitarists and vocalists in the band. And the group's only consistent members, the duo, were hailed as the heirs to Lennon and McCartney's throne during the band's initial popularity in the late 1970s. The group formed in the Department of London in 1974. And the first broke up in 1982. Squeeze then reformed in 1985 and disbanded again in 1999. The band, which has included more than 30 musicians over the years amidst the constant lineup changes, has been noted as a launchpad for successful careers of the former keyboard players and occasional vocalists Jules Holland and Paul Carrick. The last one I got for you is Pulling Muscle from a Shell.

0: Well, the band continues to record and release new music, including The Lollies 2017 and Trixies 2026, as well as a tour. We'll put them away now. Bring out another rack next time.
1: Sweet dreams, dear.
0: How'd you get on with Guess the Track? We're going to find out after this.

0: It guessed the track. Now, are you sure it wasn't hard or too obscure? Here comes the answer, loud and clear. If you've got it, you can cheer.
1: Well, thanks to Kate, Linda, Bob, Jack, Dickie, Rose and Clive for telling me that it was Jackie Wilson, To Be Loved. How did we get it like this? In the studio, we got it to, like, to get it. We got it together. Did you get it?

0: And Richard said, like the artist of the show, he had his trusty multi-tool. What's he talking about?
1: From a TV show gone by, it's Lost Theme. But what is it?
0: Let's go to Zoe and find out. Over to you, Zoe.
2: Thanks, Mal. Today's Lost Theme is MacGyver, starring Richard Dean Anderson as Angus MacGyver, Dana Elkar as Pete Thornton, Bruce McGill as Jack Dalton, and Harry Jackson as MacGyver's grandfather. The theme tune was written by Randy Edelman, 139 episodes over 7 seasons. The premise? A resourceful secret agent who solves impossible problems with everyday objects. A paperclip, a match, a bit of duct tape, and a Swiss Army knife. This one's for Richard, who always carried his Swiss Army knife just in case he could use it to get out of a sticky situation. He once opened a jammed window with it, fixed a wobbly chair leg, and opened a tin of beans on a camping trip when the tin opener broke. His wife says he's never once used it for anything dangerous, just for everything else. Hit it.

0: If anyone's got a theme they miss, drop us a line at studio@malcan.co.uk or call 020-8080-0828. I'll dig it up for you. Next one's yours.
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3: 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So do send in your requests. I love hearing what you want to hear. Take care of yourselves, and I'll see you then. Bye for now.
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0: gets going then. And that brings us to the end of another fantastic show. Remember, all the respective stations will drive you home safely. 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We're here for you Monday to Friday, and we want to hear from you on our request line that is open on 020 80 80 0828. Call in to say hi or leave a song dedication for tomorrow. Make sure to like our Facebook page, Mal Wayne in the Afternoon, to stay updated on all the fun we're having. Remember, the fun starts at 1 and I'll knock on your door till 4. We truly appreciate you tuning in today, and we can't wait for you to do it all over again tomorrow. But for now, take care and keep those good vibes rolling. We'll see you soon.
1: From Feature Story News in Washington, I'm Nick Harper. G7 nations have agreed to release 100 million barrels of diesel and crude oil, defusing a standoff with Donald Trump. A senior UAE official has described the attack in the cockpit of a plane bound for Israel as a dangerous terrorist act. And the US economy added just 29,000 jobs in September, far fewer than the 84,000 economists had forecast.
2: Hi, and welcome to Showtime with me, Bob A. Baker. Got a trucking show for you this time. Bike-to-bike anthems. Gonna try and help you along your way. Let's start it all off with the Human League. They're asking, don't you want me?

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Now here's a guy that keeps bouncing back. It's the Rubber Band Man from the Spinners.

Now, here's something you can never find. When it's throwing it down with rain and you're outside and you're trying to get home, a big yellow taxi. Here's Joni Mitchell.

0: 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Hopefully you've enjoyed the show as much as I've enjoyed bringing it to you. Been singing and dancing around the studio. Until the next time, it's bye-bye for now.
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0: From Feature Story News in Washington, I'm Nick Harper. G7 nations have agreed to release 100 million barrels of diesel and crude oil, defusing a standoff with Donald Trump. A senior UAE official has described the attack in the cockpit of a plane bound for Israel as a dangerous terrorist act. And the US economy added just 29,000 jobs in September, far fewer than the 84,000 economists had forecast.
1: Hi, and welcome to Showtime with me, Bob A. Baker. I've got a driving anthem show for you this time. I've got the best in bike-to-bike driving anthems for you. Whether you're driving the car, in the house, in the truck, in the van, maybe you're out in something electric, or you're going down the gym for a workout. Whatever you're doing, hopefully you're going to enjoy the show. Let's kick it all off with the Black Vultures. And they're saying, never say.

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I know what you're thinking. You're thinking this isn't reggae. But what's coming up next?

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Playing new bike-to-bike driving anthems on your favorite radio station. Hopefully you've enjoyed the show and you've enjoyed singing along to the music. I'd like to wish you all the very best and ask you to take care. And until the next time, it's bye-bye for now.

0: From Feature Story News in Washington, I'm Nick Harper. G7 nations have agreed to release 100 million barrels of diesel and crude oil, defusing a standoff with Donald Trump. A senior UAE official has described the attack in the cockpit of a plane bound for Israel as a dangerous terrorist act. And the US economy added just 29,000 jobs in September, far fewer than the 84,000 economists had forecast.
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0: And there you go. The Wall of Sound.
1: Come on, boys.
0: It's me, Lofty. How you doing? Another week. Another go of it. What a way to start. From the Ladies of Rock. Don't forget the Ladies of Rock. Susie Quattro. Devil Gate Drive. What a way to start a show. I hope you're well. Or as well as can be expected. Have you had a good week? Got some cracking stuff lined up for you tonight, should I say. And we've got all the usual features. We're taking two a bit later on. And later on in the show, we've got the Vault. What's that? The Vault. It's the Vault. We opened the Vault. We've got a classic track you don't hear much of radio at the moment. And later on, we've got Lofty's Long One, and that's coming up, and that's from The Who tonight. It's a song from one of the albums I've got stashed here in the studio I dug out. So we'll get on with it, shall we? And we'll do that just like this.
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3: Shut up!

Nathan Wallace saying with me, Lofty, I hope you will. Hey you! Or where we come from is hey yo, some people might say. Anyway, enough of my waffling. We've got Taking Two a bit later on. We're Taking Two from the fantastic Thin Lizzy. The Vault, we've got one song to play from The Vault you don't hear on the radio that often, from The Doors. And then The Who a bit later on for Lofty's long one. And I hope you enjoy what I've got selected from The Who. And as well as this one, Strange Kind of Woman.

0: To all the decorations. Now, Eddie, crackers?
1: Yes. This never stopped me so far.
0: No, I mean, have you got the crackers?
1: No, it's just the way my trousers hang.
0: Eddie, enough of the crackers jokes. Right, I'm talking about the things you put in your hand and pull.
1: Well, I've got one of those, but I'm not going to stick it on the table.
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0: That's Heart and Call of the Wild. Here on the Wall of Sound, here on Delta Radio with me, Lofty. Hope you're well. Just looking around, because some fantastic music selected. Bit of Van Halen, bit of Patti Smith, Bruce Springsteen, and a bit of Metallica on the way. Looking forward to it. And don't forget, a couple of minutes' time, we're taking two. We're taking two tonight from the best of Thin Lizzy. Two great tracks from an album I've got. I dig out most of these albums. I don't just throw the show together. There is a picture on the Delta Radio Facebook page of some selected CDs. Yes, I still use CDs. I've got the computer, which I do rely on a lot. I do CDs, and I'm going to play you a track a bit later on off minidisc. Do you remember minidisc? Well, they didn't really take off, did they? So I've got a bunch of minidiscs with songs on. So I've got a great Black Sabbath track on minidisc, so I'm going to play that a bit later on. But on with the show, like I say, taking two in a couple of minutes time, like from Thin Lizzy. The Vault is a song from The Doors. I forgot. song from The Doors, and a bit later on, Lofty's long one, it comes from The Who, and We Won't Be Fooled Again. So look forward to reading them. That's about 10 minutes, just over 10 minutes long, so I hope you enjoy that. So we'll get on with the show when we do that, just after this.
1: Why, if I had a brain, I could while away the hours, conferring with the flowers, consulting with the rain. And my head, I'd be scratching while my thoughts were busy hatching if I only had a brain.

0: what's that? Oh, it's you know what? I always forget. Van Halen. I don't throw it together. I do plan the show. Honestly, I really, really do. But we'll get on with it, shall we? Just that time of show again. We take two. We're taking two tonight from the very best of Thin Lizzy. Two great songs I've chose. Don't forget, if you want to choose your songs for future shows, you can do Delta Radio on the Facebook there. Click message where it says message. Send me your selection. I'll do that for future shows. Send me two tracks you'd like to listen to your favourite artist. I can do that, no problem at all. But we'll get on with it. What it is in the studio, I'm trying to do multitasking. I've tried to multitask quite a few times, actually. It never works. But we'll get on with it, shall we? And I've got that song coming up, by the way. I told you earlier, I still play mini discs. If anybody remembers mini discs, I've still got a great song from Black Sabbath. I'll play you that just after the take two. We've heard from two songs from Thin Lizzy. I've got a great song to play on mini disc. I hope it works because once you press play, there's no going back, as they say.
1: I will have you know that I am a perfectly respectable size for an Oompa Loompa.
2: An Oompa what now?
1: In fact, in Loompa Land, I am regarded as something of a whopper. They call me Lofty.

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But a Black Sabbath there. 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Brilliant. Actually playing that off mini disc. It worked well. I wasn't on edge at all. It worked fine. It's the Wall of Sound with me, Lofty. Hope you're well. Feels good to me. Hope you've enjoyed the music so far. Plenty of music still to come. We've got The Vault a bit later on. We're opening The Vault. We're going to The Doors for a song from The Doors that's in The Vault there. Lofty's Long One later on comes from The Who, and we won't be fooled again. Absolutely fantastic. Like I've said, a bit of Van Halen on the way just after this you'll love it. Absolutely love it. A bit of Metallica. Enter Sandman. Marvellous.

0: Look, I've got a packet of chocolate hobnobs.
1: Oh, thank God. 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
0: What do you mean, we? I'm all right. I don't fancy your chances much.
1: Oh, have a heart, Eddie. It's your old pal here, Richie.
2: Exactly. Bugger off.
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Brilliant, Patti Smith. It's a wall of sound with me, Lofty. Hope you will. Don't forget, coming up still a bit later on, we've got The Vault. A song from The Doors. People are strange. It's true. And a bit later on, Lofty's Long One makes an appearance. We've got the song from The Who. We won't get fooled again. Just over 10 minutes long, that one. Wall to wall of classic rock. That's all what we like on it. It's what we do. Here's The Clash.

From Feature Story News in Washington, I'm Nick Harper. G7 nations have agreed to release 100 million barrels of diesel and crude oil, defusing a standoff with Donald Trump. A senior UAE official has described the attack in the cockpit of a plane bound for Israel as a dangerous terrorist act. And the US economy added just 29,000 jobs in September, far fewer than the 84,000 economists had forecast.

Adam Wall is staying with me, Lofty. Hope you're well. Delta Radio playing. Adam Wall is staying every weekend. 2 hours of great classic rock music. There's Dio there. Green Evil. Absolutely marvellous. Rest in peace, Frank Beard, one of my favourite, all-time favourite bands. Always, from a kid, I followed ZZ Top. But it, mainly, as a kid, I followed ZZ Top in Slade. I was born too late. I think I was born too late. But ZZ Top lost a couple of weeks back. I lost Frank Beard, the man, obviously, with Outer Beard, named Frank Beard, as the saying goes. But absolutely fantastic group. I followed this group for years and years and years, and I've only seen them, well, I say I've only seen them twice. That's all I've wanted to see. I've seen the original lineup, and I've seen Elwood Francis, and I've both fantastic. They're not replacements. They're just filling in and carrying on the legacy. That's what they do. But a bit of ZZ Top. No, I played the wrong song, and there's me all over. Played the wrong, but we'll have a bit of Bonnie Tyler, who also, unfortunately, passed away. Holding out for a hero. Supposed to be ZZ Top. I'll have a word with my tech guy. That's me as well. It's all the mistakes here. You get it all. Anyway, enjoy a bit of Bonnie Tyler.

Wall of Sound with me, Lofty. Welcome along. 2 hours of great classic rock music. Hope you've enjoyed the show so far. I did have a word with the tech guy just. Found I played the wrong song. Basically, it was me. Last time I used a CD, double album, put the CD in the wrong side. You know what it is. Anyway, Bonnie Tyler, rest in peace. Couple of weeks back, and last week, or the week before, was it? We lost her. We sadly lost her, Frank Beard. As I was saying earlier, that the man with no beard was named Frank Beard. And there's arguments online at the moment, which I don't agree with. That Billy Gibbons carry it on? It's ZZ Top. Well, I say yes, because it's all about legacy. They've got to carry on this legacy until one day, sadly, you know, there's no more Billy, and we'll see what happens then. But carry on the legacy, because that band has got like 50 odd years of songs behind them, and you know, they brought us loads. And when they exploded. Onto the mainstream in the 80s with MTV with all the videos, it's just amazing. I mean, I followed them, like I said earlier, I followed them as a kid, followed them and Slade. I was born too late. I was born too late. Me, I've always been stuck in the past. I followed the bands. I've seen them a couple of times. I never got to see Slade, but I did get to hear Noddy Alder sing once at the Lowry Theatre in Manchester, and I was happy with that. Anyway, but it's ZZ Top and Legs. Rest in peace, Frank Beard. Up there now with Dusty. Sadly. Enjoy this bit of Legs, ZZ Top.

0: Hello. I wonder if I could just read your meter.
1: Hello, Mr. Gasman!
0: Yes, hello.
2: You what?
1: Hello, Mr. Gasman!
0: Yes, hello again. I wonder if I could just read your meter.
1: Gasman! Gasman! Gasman!
0: Do you have someone who looks after you? Could I see them? Because I need to read your meter.
3: Who is it, darling?
1: It's the

fantastic there. Wall of Sound. I'm Lofty. Thanks for listening. There we go. Aerosmith, then Crying. And before that was Europe with Carrots. Two fantastic songs. Two fantastic bands. Hope you enjoyed the music I've played so far. Still got some to cram in. We're a bit late, actually, but we can be whatever we want to be, really, can't we? Coming up with The Vault. Song from The Doors that don't get played that often on radio in and around the world. So there they go, Aerosmith, there they go. Well, right, it's time to open The Vault. Like I said, we've got a song from The Doors, People Are Strange. Was it from The Lost Boys, the film The Lost Boys? I might be wrong there, but you can correct me. If you, like I said earlier, if you want to get your dedications or requests or want me to play one of your long songs from Lofty's Long One, you can do Delta Radio, the Facebook page. You can click message there. 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Send me a message on there, tell me who you are and where you're from and what you want me to play for future shows, and I can definitely do that. So let's get on with it, shall we?

0: It's a wall of sound with me, Lofty. Welcome along. Remember when the programme turned on the telly used to be great? Eurovision Song Contest used to be good, especially when stuff like that won. We need more of that. Lordy, with Rock and Roll Hallelujah. Remember the win? Unbelievable. It's a wall of sound with me, Lofty. Thanks for tuning in. Thanks for listening. Still plenty of music still to come. Lofty's Long One on the way from The Who. We won't get fooled again. Just over 10 minutes long.
1: Why, if I had a brain, I could while away the hours, conferring with the flowers, consulting with the rain. And my head, I'd be scratching while my thoughts were busy hatching if I only had a brain.

0: This is the Wall of Sound with Lofty. 2 hours of great classic rock.
1: Hey, it's that time of show. It's the Wall of Sound with me, Lofty. That time of the show. I play Lofty's long one. All 11 minutes and 10 seconds of this. The Who, we won't get fooled again. A bit of Live. Enjoy this.

Well, well, well. It's a wall of sound with me, Lofty. And a bit of Nazareth, and they've done not really well, are they? So we'll do that. Play two great songs. A bit of T-Rex. A bit of T-Rex and a bit of Slade to end the show. Same time next week. I'll speak to you then. Good night, everybody.

0: From Feature Story News in Washington, I'm Nick Harper. G7 nations have agreed to release 100 million barrels of diesel and crude oil, defusing a standoff with Donald Trump. A senior UAE official has described the attack in the cockpit of a plane bound for Israel as a dangerous terrorist act. And the US economy added just 29,000 jobs in September, far fewer than the 84,000 economists had forecast.
1: You're from the 60s.
2: Well, yeah, actually.
3: Ow! Hey!
1: Back to the 60s.
3: Wait a
1: back.
3: Second!
1: There's no place for you here in the future. Get back while you still can!
4: 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Coming up next.
5: The Beatles are great! Mommy and me says so! And the Beatles are great! And the Beatles are great! They're great!
6: I love them! I don't care what anybody thinks! I love the Beatles for them and I'll always love them! Even when I'm 105 and an old grandmother, I love them! And Paul McCartney, if you are listening, Adrian from Brooklyn loves you with all her heart!
7: Rock and roll music, if you like it, and if you feel it, you can't help but move to it. That's what happens to me. I can't help it. I mean, I have to move around. I can't stand still. I've tried it, and I can't do it.
8: Now, wait a minute. 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
1: Elvis from 1969 with Clean Up Your Own Backyard. It was co-written by Mac Davis along with Billy Strange. It hit the top 40 in 1969. I think the song is a good example of how Elvis blended all types of music. Soul, funk, gospel, country, a little bluegrass.
2: Thank you very much.
1: Before that, we started the show off with the Beatles from 1963 with Misery, written by John and Paul. You can find it on their debut album, Please Please Me, released in March of 1963. My name is Steve Chelmsford. I'd like to welcome you to another episode of The Mop Tops and The King, an hour of Beatles and Elvis music with some fun surprises in between. Today's episode is number 774. And I hope you enjoy today's show. Let's return to 1963 and the Beatles' Please Please Me album. Here are the Beatles covering Arthur Alexander with Anna, Go to Him.

0: Tell me what you see.
1: About 5'4", weight 115, pretty well stacked.
0: Well, I'm glad you find me pleasing.
1: I don't find you nothing.
0: Then why are you staring? Some people.

0: Elvis from 1957 with Party. It was featured in his second movie, Loving You, in which Elvis had dyed his hair black just for the movie. Elvis looked gorgeous. He was 22 years old. Loving You was a big hit at the box office. The soundtrack album hit number one for 10 weeks. My name is Steve Chelmsford. You're listening to The Mop Tops and The King from Chelmsford, USA.
1: Thank you very much. I don't have to say much because I'm the quiet Beatle. It's unfortunate Paul's not here because he was the one who had the speech in his pocket. We all know why John can't be here, and I'm sure he would be, and it's hard really to stand here supposedly representing the Beatles. It's what's left, I'm afraid. But we all loved him so much, and we all love Paul very much. I suppose basically the reason we became a band was, and all the people inducted tonight too, they all had great influence on us, and it was for that reason alone we just wanted to get guitars, get in a band, because we didn't really have proper jobs at the time. It sort of turned out fine, and it's got a bit bigger than any of us expected, and it's certainly wonderful to be here, and certainly a thrill.

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1: I think it's fantastic. You see, country music was always a part of the influence on my type of music anyway. It's a combination of country music and gospel and rhythm and blues all combined is what it really was. As a child, I was influenced by all of that.

Recorded in June of 1970 at the RCA Studio B during a marathon recording session by Elvis. It's Your Baby, You Rock It. You can find it on the Elvis Country album, released in January of 1971. The LP peaked at number 12 on Billboard's album chart. Elvis started out as a country artist in 1954. He was returning to his country roots. Before that, we heard from the Beatles with For You Blue, written by George Harrison. George sings the lead. It was included on the Beatles' Let It Be album, released just a few weeks after the announcement of the Beatles' breakup in 1970. My name is Steve Chelmsford. 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If you would like more information about the show, you could always check out our website, themoptopsandtheking.com. We also have an email address. You can reach us at stevechelmsford@yahoo.com, and we'd love to hear from you. Here are the Traveling Wilburys, a band formed by George Harrison, from 1990 with their cover of Runaway.

0: From 1990, the Traveling Wilburys, with their cover of Del Shannon's classic, Runaway. There were rumors after Roy Orbison's death that Del Shannon might become a member of the Traveling Wilburys. You're listening to The Mop Tops and The King. My name is Steve Chelmsford. It's time now to venture south to the great state of Texas to visit with our very dear friend, Priscilla Rose of Texas, with this week's Spotlight on Elvis.
1: This is Priscilla Rose of Texas with this week's Spotlight on Elvis. Well, technically, this spotlight is Elvis adjacent. It's about his most frequent leading lady, the beautiful Shelley Fabre, who passed away in August 2026 at the age of 82. In the 1960s, Shelley was Elvis's leading lady in Girl Happy, Spin Out, and Clam Bake. In an interview Shelley did several years ago, she shared that on her first day of filming Girl Happy, shortly after arriving on set, she noticed a kind of energy shift. She could tell something was happening, but she didn't know what. Everyone basically stopped what they were doing, and Elvis walked in. She said he wasn't doing anything spectacular, he was literally just walking, but his presence was so amazing, it made everyone go silent and still. Shelley and Elvis became friends, but never had a romantic relationship. In addition to her extensive acting career, Shelley had a brief stint as a singer with the number one hit Johnny Angel in the early 1960s. She sang a cute duet with Elvis in Girl Happy called Spring Fever, but Shelley said multiple times that she never considered herself a singer. Well, Shelley Fabre certainly left her mark both as a singer and actress, and she will be deeply missed. I think I'm going to go watch Girl Happy now. It's one of my favorite Elvis movies. I'm Priscilla Rose of Texas, and this has been Spotlight on Elvis. Here is Shelley Fabre's 1962 hit, Johnny Angel. Johnny.

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0: And this is
1: The Mop Tops and the King.
2: I got blisters on my fingers!
3: I don't think they were all they were cracked up to be, really. No, I think it's wonderful, really, that people like them. They wrote some great tunes, we did some great tunes, and we said some good things. We tried to be nice and influence people, maybe not always in the to the best things, but basically, I think they could have had a lot worse. Well, they have now. Look what's around nowadays.

0: 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Blue.
1: Occupation G.I. 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
0: Ready.
2: Elvis from 1960 with the title track to his fifth movie, G.I. Blues. It was Elvis's first movie after being discharged from the U.S. Army. The soundtrack hit number one, and the title track kind of captured the essence of Elvis's service, his real-life service, in the U.S. Army while stationed in Germany. Before that, we heard from the Beatles with Here Comes the Sun, the first track on side two of their 1969 Abbey Road album, a fabulous album. I believe Here Comes the Sun, at one time, was the most downloaded Beatles song on iTunes, written by George Harrison. My name is Steve Chelmsford, and you're listening to The Mop Tops and the King.
3: We'd like you to give us your opinion on some clothes for teenagers.
4: Oh, by all means, I'd be quite prepared for that eventuality.
3: Well, not your real opinion, naturally. It'll be written out, and you'll learn it. Can you read?
4: Of course I can.
3: I mean lines, Ducky. Can you handle lines?
4: Well, I'll have a bash.
3: Good. Give him whatever it is they drink. A Coca-Rama?
4: A guitar?
3: Well, at least he's polite. Show him the shirts, Adrian.
4: I wouldn't be seen dead in them. The dead grotty.
5: Grotty?
4: Yeah, grotesque.
5: Of course they're grotty, you wretched nit. That's why they were designed. But that's what you'll want.
4: I won't.
3: You can be replaced, Chicky Bailey.
4: I don't care.

Hello, this is Olivia, and I'm a big fan of the Mop Tops and the King with Steve Chelmsford.

0: Recorded on February 17th, 1969, at the American Sound Studio in Memphis, Elvis with True Love Travels on a Gravel Road. It would be included on Elvis's album, From Elvis in Memphis. Whenever those top 10 lists come around about the best Elvis albums, From Elvis in Memphis is usually right near the top of that list.
1: Thank you very much.
0: Before that, we heard from the Beatles from August of 1966 with I Want to Tell You from their Revolver album, another track written by George Harrison. I guess we're featuring George on today's show.
2: Thank you very much.
0: Sometimes it just happens that way. Of course, we love George here on the show, and we're not the only one.
3: Hi, this is Joanne from Brooklyn, New York, and I just want you to know that I love the Beatles, especially George Harrison, and that's why I love listening to the Mop Tops and the King.
0: My name is Steve Chelmsford. 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

0: I'm Mark with a K from Haverhill, Massachusetts. You're listening to the Mop Tops and the King with Steve Chelmsford.
1: No. We ended up in Germany, the Beatles as a band at the Bambi Kino, and Rory and the Hurricanes, which I was in, at the Kaiser Keller. And then the guy who owned both of them put us both on the same club. And I would sit there, and you know, there was a lot of medication and alcohol because you were mad and you're out the country. And I loved the front line. I just loved John, George, and Paul. They were just great. But I sat in a couple of times, you know, I'd be the proper musician, you know, at 12 o'clock, Brian Epstein would knock on the front door because you're still in bed because you've been up all night and say, well, could you come down to the cabin and play with the lads? I say, sure. I did that for a few times, and then I was with Rory, and we went away to play another holiday camp, and I got a phone call. Could you join the Beatles? I said, this was Wednesday, and I said, when? And Brian Epstein said, oh, today. I said, no, I can't go today. I'm in a band here. We have to sort this out. I'll be there Saturday.

0: Former Beatle Ringo Starr live on stage in Cleveland on April 18th, 2015, along with the band Green Day. They were performing Boys, which the Beatles covered back in 1963 on their album Please Please Me. My name is Steve Chelmsford. You're listening to The Mop Tops and The King. It's time now to venture south once again, this time to West Palm Beach, Florida, to visit with our very dear friend, Neets McKean.
1: Hi, it's Neets McKean for The Mop Tops and The King. What was the Memphis Mafia? Some kind of Tennessee crime syndicate, right? Not so much. Elvis had a shield of bodyguards, friends, and employees that the press called the Memphis Mafia. And the boss guy was Charlie Hodge. Elvis and Charlie met in 1955 when Elvis went backstage after Charlie performed with the Foggy River Boys, which was a top gospel group at the time. Charlie became the King's main man. His vocal coach, Mike Holder, scarf manager, harmony backup, acoustic guitarist, and music director. Would Elvis have even been the King of Rock and Roll without Charlie Hodge? Elvis's song, Love Me, was written by Jerry Lieber and Mike Stoller. It peaked at number 2 on the Billboard Top 100 in October 1956. And Elvis, Charlie Hodge loved you. We loved you. And Elvis, we always will. Here's Charlie now, live with Elvis on Love Me from 1968. This has been Neets McKean for the MTK Radio Network. Worldwide.
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5: And I'm Ringo. And we're the Cavan Beatles, directly from Liverpool.
3: Oh. You're listening to the Mop Tops and the King with Steve Chelmsford.
5: Yay!
3: What was that? Woo. Nice one, Stevie.

0: The Beatles from April of 1963 with Thank You Girl. It was a message from the Beatles to their female fans. It was first released as the B-side to their UK single From Me to You. It would later appear in the USA on the Capitol album, cleverly titled The Beatles' Second Album. My name is Steve Chelmsford. I'd like to thank you very much for joining me today on The Mop Tops and The King. I hope you've enjoyed today's show. Special thanks to Priscilla Rose of Texas, Neats McCain, and all the stations that carry the show. Thank you very much. But most of all, thank you. We'll see you next week. Bye-bye.
1: Come in, Tower. This is Charlie Foxtrot, 879er, requesting permission to land to listen to the Mop Tops and the King with Steve Chelmsford.

0: They want to make a mine.
1: Hey, Ringo, brother, is that you? Oh, that's me, Elvis. How have you been, my friend? Man, I've been just great. I just finished the last episode of the Mop Tops and the King.

0: From Feature Story News in Washington, I'm Nick Harper. The UK says RAF Fairford in Western England is secure, even after the surprise withdrawal of all 12 American B-1 bombers. Foreign and defence ministers from Pakistan, Turkey and Saudi Arabia are meeting to discuss the situation in Yemen following Houthi attacks on Saudi Arabia. And Spanish Prime Minister Pedro Sanchez has called a snap general election for the 29th of November following a parliamentary defeat on Friday.
1: Just seconds away from the hits.
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0: words in heavy doses.
1: You got it. It was Naina Cherry. This is what we do each and every week. 60 minutes of the 80s with me, Mick Hall. It's another.
2: 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This is your favourite.

0: So let's make room for three more. Double Trouble, Rebel MC, Tears for Fears, and we're going to finish on Simple Minds.
1: Cut, cut, cut. 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

0: This has been a Mick Hall official production, and thanks for listening.
1: Once again, time has beaten us. That is it from me. I'm going to leave you with this. Until next week, Simple Minds.

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But I wanna know for sure. 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

0: wild thing, I think you move me. But I wanna know for sure. So come on and hold me tight.
1: Feature story news in Washington, I'm Nick Harper. The UK says RAF Fairford in Western England is secure, even after the surprise withdrawal of all 12 American B-1 bombers. Foreign and defence ministers from Pakistan, Turkey and Saudi Arabia are meeting to discuss the situation in Yemen following Houthi attacks on Saudi Arabia. And Spanish Prime Minister Pedro Sanchez has called a snap general election for the 29th of November following a parliamentary defeat on Friday.

And now, another hour of the world's lushest love songs, live from downtown Birmingham, UK. Broadcasting topless with no safety net. Here he is, LB. This is the Monday Night Chill Out Zone.

Welcome along to the Chill Out Zone, Monday night. How was your weekend? Hope you had a good one and everything. Randy Crawford and Savage Garden kicking us off. Thank you for being there. Hope you can chill with me till midnight.

Are you feeling clever tonight? Do you want to crack at our survey said? We'll take Angie Baby from Helen Reddy in just a second. I'll come back in a couple of tunes. We'll do our survey said. Let's see how clever you are tonight, all right?

The management here at the Chill Out Zone had a very difficult decision to make. They could either employ a top-rated radio personality, or they could take a long and relaxing holiday in the Mediterranean. Let's just say they've got a cracking tan. And you've got LB.

Okay. How are you? How was your day? Oasis news coming up on the show. And also, the greatest villain of all time. The greatest movie villain of all time, should I say. Any ideas? Strictly as well, talking Strictly. Are you a Strictly fan or not? Let me know.

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Also, come and meet LB's Monkeys. We're there right now. DJLazyB.com.

0: the way the orange touches all things around. The grass, trees, and dew, how I just hate you. Please turn those headlights around. Please turn those headlights around.
1: Something in the orange. Chill out, same with LB. Monday night, how are ya? Strictly fans have been busy sharing their thoughts on the new brand hosting trio. Now, this includes Emma Willis, Josh Widdicombe, and Johan Radibi after their big debut. Emma's got a lot of love. People are calling her a natural, and she's basically carrying the whole thing. Josh, well, he hasn't quite got the same reaction, with some fans saying he looks a little bit left out and out of place. Your thoughts, are you a fan of Strictly or not? It's a weird kind of three presenter setup now, isn't it? Especially since Strictly's always had two. The launch show peaked at 5.8 million viewers. That's a small rise on last year. This is All Out of Love, Air Supply.

A lot of people listen to the show on their own. If you're on your own tonight, I wanted to say hello, especially to you. What are you doing? Have you had a good day or not? You're never on your own with the show. I'm here Sunday through Thursday, depending where you're listening. It's always nice to have you along. If you want to reach out and say hello, access via the website. It'd be nice to hear from you. Maybe you can have a little tune on the air. I'll give you a special mention as well.

A couple of little bit of showbiz news before we take a tune or two to the end of this hour. Film fans have decided who the greatest movie villain is of all time. And it's the Joker, specifically Heath Ledger, his version of The Dark Knight. He's beaten Darth Vader, Hannibal Lecter and Freddy Krueger, which is quite a lineup when you think about it. Also the Terminator, Lord Voldemort and Freddy. They also made the top 10. So clearly we spent all these years watching characters. They're crazy, weren't they? I used to be so scared of Freddy Krueger. What about you?

Hope you enjoyed Brandy and Benny King. We've got O-Town and Brian McKnight. That is one smooth guy kicking off the next hour at the Chill Out Zone. Thank you for being there. Hope you can chill with me until the end of the show.

0: feature Story News in Washington. I'm Nick Harper. The UK says RAF Fairford in Western England is secure, even after the surprise withdrawal of all 12 American B-1 bombers. Foreign and defence ministers from Pakistan, Turkey and Saudi Arabia are meeting to discuss the situation in Yemen following Houthi attacks on Saudi Arabia. And Spanish Prime Minister Pedro Sanchez has called a snap general election for the 29th of November following a parliamentary defeat on Friday.
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I promise you, Brian McKnight, that was 6, 8, 12. O-Town on the way with All or Nothing. Kids are hanging around in their bedroom way too much. A third of teenagers barely leaving their room except to go to school. It's true, isn't it? Have you got teens? Is that true or not? I think it is. I've got some advice, dating advice, on the way for you. You know I look after you here at the Chill Out Zone.

Dating tips. I can't believe I'm saying this. Someone constantly checking their phone is a top turn-off on a first date. Almost a third of those asked said it was an instant romance killer. Dinner dates who talk with their mouth full were a second worst bugbear. Around 1 in 10 said they would cut short a date with somebody who licks their knife. Ew!

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Also, come and meet LB's Monkeys. We're there right now. DJLazyB.com.

David Seven Days. Thank you for chilling with LB at the Chill Out Zone. Hope you're enjoying the tunes tonight. How about Rod Stewart? Someone just sent me an email and said, Rod Stewart, that was it. That was all that's written on the email.

Warning, the Chill Out Zone is Certificate 18. Discretion is advised. Although that's never stopped Lazy B. The Chill Out Zone with LB.

A sky full of stars. It's Alba here on the Chill Out Zone. How are you? Oasis ruling themselves out of Glastonbury next year. Just rumours. Completely nothing in it. We'll do the answer to our survey said shortly as well.

According to a new survey, people spend around 100 days of their lives, what is it? Deciding what to watch on television. Congratulations to Trish, who got it right. 100 days? Okay, I'm signing out of Chill Out Zone. I'll see you at the end of tomorrow, all right? Take care. Ta-ra.

0: From Feature Story News in Washington, I'm Nick Harper. The UK says RAF Fairford in Western England is secure, even after the surprise withdrawal of all 12 American B-1 bombers. Foreign and defence ministers from Pakistan, Turkey and Saudi Arabia are meeting to discuss the situation in Yemen following Houthi attacks on Saudi Arabia. And Spanish Prime Minister Pedro Sanchez has called a snap general election for the 29th of November following a parliamentary defeat on Friday.
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This is Ian Finch. Coming up, we take a trip back to 1986 to count down the finest from this week's charts, including Human League, OMD, Cutting Crew and Five Star. But first, to take us there, this is Elton John.

Elton John with Benny and the Jets on the Ultimate Chart Show with me, Ian Finch, where it's time for our countdown of the finest from this week's charts in 1986, starting off at number 27 with Janet Jackson.

The third single to be released from Janet Jackson's debut album, and a record that broke the top 10 in the UK. When I Think of You gets our countdown of the finest from this week's charts in 1986 off and running. By the way, if you're interested in what was Janet Jackson's debut single, it was a song called Two to the Power, which was a duet with Cliff Richard, of all people. This is Ian Finch coming up, the Human League cameo, five-star Michael McDonald, plus the very best from the album charts. But we continue with a record that broke the top five in the UK, but struggled to get into the top 20 in the US.

there only to hide my guilt and shame. I forgive you, now I ask the same of you. While we were apart, I was human too.

A song written by the same people who wrote the first song on our countdown from Janet Jackson. Jimmy Jam and Terry Lewis, they were very busy boys in 1986. The Human League with Human, a top 10 hit in the UK and a record that topped the charts in the US. And first off, you heard You Can Call Me Al from Paul Simon. This is Ian Finch playing the finest singles from this week in 1986. Still to come before the top of the hour. Yes, it's true. Huey Lewis on the news. Cameo. Everybody say, when you hear the call, you've got to get it underway. And OMD. But first, a song written for the movie Mona Lisa, starring Bob Hoskins and Michael Caine. Now, not a lot of people know that. This is Genesis.

A climber of five places to this week's 12 in 1986. Michael McDonald with Sweet Freedom, a top 10 hit on both sides of the Atlantic. Next, a US number one that Cutting Crew lead singer Nick Van Eede wrote on a piece of wallpaper. What it doesn't say here, though, is whether he used a really thick brush and some wallpaper paste as a pen and ink.

up 3-3 in 86, Cameo with Word Up, a record that sold 400,000 copies in the UK. And talking of records selling pretty well, here's the week's album charts. At 5, Tina Turner with Break Every Rule. Eurythmics are at 4 with Revenge. At 3, Paul Simon with Graceland. Last week's number 1 is this week's 2. Now that's what I call music 7. Which means we've got a brand new number 1. Up 4 places and featuring this as track 3 on the album Silk and Steel. These are 5 stars.

0: Jermaine Stewart with We Don't Have To, a non-mover this week at two. As for the rest of your top five, well, this is how things were looking on this day in 1986. Down one to five, Cutting Crew with I Just Died in Your Arms. Rain or Shine from Five Star is at four. At three, Cameo with Word Up. Just heard Jermaine Stewart at two. And still at number one for the third of 4 weeks, I'll Leave You with the Communards, and I'll see you next week.
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From Feature Story News in Washington, I'm Nick Harper. The UK says RAF Fairford in Western England is secure, even after the surprise withdrawal of all 12 American B-1 bombers. Foreign and defence ministers from Pakistan, Turkey and Saudi Arabia are meeting to discuss the situation in Yemen following Houthi attacks on Saudi Arabia. And Spanish Prime Minister Pedro Sanchez has called a snap general election for the 29th of November following a parliamentary defeat on Friday.

Asenet Award and ring my bell. I'm ringing yours. Right through till four, I'll be knocking on your door. So how are we doing today?